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9: That's me, Hannah Lane, and we had such a fun day today. 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

0: 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What's next?
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be on Along with Hannah Lane, and today I did something crazy, and I did it multiple times. Because honestly, what more would you expect from me? It was so much fun, though. I can't wait to tell y'all all about it. I'm going to be telling you about it coming up before 7:30 right here on New Country 96.3. Wow.

Yonai along with Hannah Lane. And no, I didn't go skydiving today, even though that is on my bucket list. But I did do something 309 feet in the air. And I'm going to tell you all about it coming up in the next two songs right here on New Country 96.3. We were young.

0: Yonai along with Hannah Lane, and today we got to go to Six Flags over Texas and ride their new ride before it opens to the public tomorrow. And when I say I rode it 10 times, I'm not even over exaggerating. I rode in the back, the front, the middle, the sides. I just told myself, you're never going to get another opportunity for there to be no lines where you can just ride it back to back. So I took every opportunity. You drop 309 feet. And it was the best day ever. I'm so thankful Six Flags over Texas let us come out. Let us try it. It's called Tormenta Rampaging Run. They had the best food. They had the best entertainment. I had so much fun. I even stayed later and rode more rides throughout the park. So definitely go and check out Six Flags now, y'all. It is a blast. And also go check out the new ride. It opens tomorrow. Get there. Thank you so much to Six Flags over Texas for having me today. I had so much fun. Right here with New Country, 96.3.
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21: A better life with Dr. Sanjay Gupta.
22: For decades, the prevailing wisdom for someone who's had a heart attack has been to put them on beta blockers for the rest of their life. But new research suggests that might not be necessary, and that the benefits of these medications probably taper off after a year or two. On the whole, and for the average person, beta blockers are very safe and very effective. But, as with any medication, they can come with a cost. A financial one, and also potential side effects. We're talking about things like fatigue, dizziness, dry mouth, dry eyes. I want to be clear when I say that you absolutely should talk to your doctor before starting or stopping any medication. Point is, if you're years out from a heart attack and you're in otherwise good health, you might want to ask your doctor about discontinuing beta blockers. You want to, of course, keep up a healthy lifestyle, diet, exercise, and sleep. I'm Dr. Sanjay Gupta, helping you live a better life.

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E! All Night Long with Hannah Lane. And do you want to win some Bop to the Top tour tickets? Well, guess what? I'm giving them away around 8:30, so make sure you're here for it. But for now, here's Love Somebody, Morgan Wallen, right here on New Country 96.3.

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17: 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It's Hate How You Look, Josh Ross on New Country 96.

0: 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What's now? What's next?
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Y'all Night Long with Hannah Lane. Do you want to win some Bop to the Top tour tickets? We'll be caller number 96 right now, 888-787-1963. We're also going to be diving into text line therapy coming up in the next three songs.

0: Yone along with Hannah Lane, and it's time for Text Line Therapy. Carly in Arlington got in touch with us and said, "Hey Hannah, I've been talking to this guy for a little bit, and we text every day. We keep trying to make plans, but something always comes up and it never happens. I finally told him that I was tired of getting my hopes up every time we tried to plan something, and that it kind of just felt one-sided. He never responded. It's been over a day now. Do I just take that as my answer and move on? Or do I try to say something else? Am I expecting too much from someone I'm not even officially dating? I just don't know what to do because I feel like you get attached once you've been talking that much. Babe, if you text that man, I swear on everything." No, he showed you. His response, or him not giving a response, is a response, in my opinion. Like, let that man go. Because you are a prize, you are valuable, and if you can't even answer a text where you're being just considerate about your feelings and just saying how you feel, he's obviously not mature anyways. But maybe you have a different opinion. Let us know. 888-787-1963.
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7: A better life with Dr. Sanjay Gupta.
8: For decades, the prevailing wisdom for someone who's had a heart attack has been to put them on beta blockers for the rest of their life. But new research suggests that might not be necessary, and that the benefits of these medications probably taper off after a year or two. On the whole, and for the average person, beta blockers are very safe and very effective. But, as with any medication, they can come with a cost. A financial one, and also potential side effects. We're talking about things like fatigue, dizziness, dry mouth, dry eyes. I want to be clear when I say that you absolutely should talk to your doctor before starting or stopping any medication. Point is, if you're years out from a heart attack and you're in otherwise good health, you might want to ask your doctor about discontinuing beta blockers. You want to, of course, keep up a healthy lifestyle, diet, exercise, and sleep. I'm Dr. Sanjay Gupta, helping you live a better life.
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0: That's me, Hannah Lane, and we are doing text line therapy where Carly said, I've been talking to this guy for a while and we text every day, but every time we try to make plans, something always comes up. I told him my feelings about it. He never texts me back, and I just don't know what to do now. Jessica in Frisco said, girl, no response is a response. If he wanted to reassure you, he would have. I would move on. Tyler and Denton said, I think she's got her answer. It does sting, but chasing him isn't going to change the situation. And Jake said, I'm a guy, and guys aren't always great with emotional conversations, but just ignoring it probably wasn't his best option. I stand with a guy that wants you is not going to make you wonder. But let me know, what do you think? 888-787-1963.

0: text line therapy, where Carly said she's been talking to this guy every day, and every time they try to make plans, it just doesn't work out. And she's like, I told him how I felt, and he never responded. Should I say something again, or should I just let it go? You said you think he's either married or has a girlfriend.
1: Yep, he's already tied up.
0: That was not something I was thinking, but maybe you're right. Let me know, what is your opinion about this? Should she reach out again? Should she try to kindle the relationship? Or should he not make her wonder? 888-787-1963.

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0: Yonai Long with Hannah Lane. Do you have an opinion about text line therapy?
1: Yes, ma'am. Hannah, tell girlfriend to kick him to the curb.
0: Right?
1: Throwing her on the side burner.
0: Right. Like, why wouldn't you just answer? I feel like that's not an adult move.
1: No, he's a player.
0: Exactly.
1: Hey, tell girlfriend there's a lot more out there better than him.
0: Right. There's way more fish in the sea. He shouldn't make you wonder, huh?
1: No. That just tells you right there what kind of idiot guy he is.
0: Well, Carly, I think you have your answer. Let that man go if he couldn't even take a text about your feelings. If you want to continue this text line therapy and let me know your opinion, 888-787-1963.

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Y'all Night Long with Hannah Lane. We hope you're having a great night tonight. 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
15: 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I'm Dr. Sanjay Gupta, helping you live a better life.
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26: I gotta know if I'm the only one that does this. We're gonna discuss coming up in the next two songs. 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

Y'all night long with Hannah Lane, and am I the only one that talks to ChatGPT like we're best friends? Sometimes I'm like, Hannah, you're talking to a robot. But I don't know. She just gets me. Like, I'll be saying things, and she goes, no, bestie, you're not crazy. And you know what? That's the kind of delusion I need in my life. Am I the only one? 888-787-1963. Make me feel a little less alone. Here's Zach.

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Y'all Night Long with Hannah Lane, and I asked, do y'all talk to ChatGPT like I do? And these answers are cracking me up. If you want to get your answer in, also text, call me, 888-787-1963. We're going to discuss all of them coming up in the next two songs. Here's Bailey Zimmerman. Wow.

0: Y'all Day Long with Hannah Lane. I told the ChatGPT, like, it is my best friend. And I want to know, am I alone out there? Or do y'all do this too? Megan and Frisco said, yes. I literally vent to ChatGPT more than my friends sometimes. Tyler said, nope. I've never used it. I still just Google everything. Good for you, Tyler. Lauren and Plano said, absolutely. It helps me meal plan, budget, and even settle arguments with my husband. I also have Beckett on the phone. Beckett, do you use ChatGPT like it's your best friend?
1: Absolutely.
0: So I'm not the only one.
1: No. You are not the only person who talks to it like it's your best friend. I swear it is like number 5 or 6 on the friends list.
0: I love that. If you want to continue to give your opinion, let me know. 888-787-1963.
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14: When I decided to move, I was kind of running out of my lease in Boone, where I was no longer a student at the time. 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So they were like, you know, we obviously fully support, you know, you going out to Nashville and chasing your dream, but we also don't have the ability to kind of catch you if you fall.
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22: I always liken it to being in a sandbox and just like calling a bunch of friends over and we're just going to make some stuff and see what happens. And the thing I keep being reminded of is that it's called playing music. And I think a lot of the times we all forget that because it's a job as well, but it's like it's playing. That's the first word, is playing guitar, playing the drums, playing music, playing. 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
24: For years, we've been talking about both the positive and negative effects of being on social media. And I would say, by and large, for older adults, social media is net positive. Not all positive, but net positive. Helps them keep in touch with friends and stay social. But for younger people, social media use, especially heavy use, tends to be net negative. In fact, according to this year's World Happiness Report, youth who use social media more than 5 hours a day reported a lower level of well-being. And researchers who study this sort of thing found that many teens wish these platforms didn't even exist, and yet they can't seem to stop using them. Experts we talked to largely suggested two things. Ideally, along with your friend group, take some time offline. Also, try to recurate your algorithm so it shows you posts that'll make you feel good. I'm Dr. Sanjay Gupta, helping you live a better life.
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0: have Lauren and Meredith on the phone from Justin, Texas. What do y'all want to hear tonight?
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0: That is a great song request because I love me some Braxton Keith. 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
1: 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You know, I just kept covering his songs, and I wanted him to notice me so bad. And the first time I met him, I met his mom as well. And I remember her telling me, like, yeah, we knew about you before, you know, anybody else. Because somebody hit him up whenever I put Getting You Home on YouTube. And she listened to it and then showed Chris. Now just getting the right one and whatever, and just, it's surreal.
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10: That's me, Hannah Lane, and we're going to be talking all about what I got to do today. It was so much fun. I did it 10 times. I know that's a little crazy, but you'll see why coming up before 10:30.

0: Y'all Night Long with Hannah Lane. I have Grady and Garrett from Frisco. What do y'all want to hear tonight?
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Yone along with Hannah Lane. We got to do something so fun today, and I can't wait to tell you all about it. I'm going to tell you coming up in the next three songs, so don't go anywhere on New Country 96.3. Shots

0: 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Y'all, we had so much fun today at Six Flags Over Texas Media Day. We got to ride the brand new roller coaster, Tormenta Rampage Run. Y'all, I had a blast. The food was amazing. The entertainment was amazing. And the ride was so cool. You dropped from 309 feet. 309 feet. And I rode it like 10 times. I literally had so much fun doing it. It is open to the public tomorrow. Go and get your tickets. Go and ride it. It's so worth it. And like I said, 309 feet. If you love an adrenaline rush, just like your girl, you are going to love it. So go and see it, go and try it out, and go and check out our videos on social media, New Country 96.3. 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
16: You know, summer is a great time to re-examine how much time your kids are spending on social media, along with what they are seeing and who they are engaging with. Ask them how the posts in their feed make them feel. These apps are built to be addictive, so kids, all of us in fact, will keep coming back for more, even when we are made to feel worse. It's bizarre. You might need to help your son or daughter reset their algorithm by unfollowing certain accounts and following or interacting with more positive ones. They might need suggestions of other healthier things to do, or to see you leading the way by example and putting your own phone away. In the run-up to bedtime, everyone's phone should go away, no questions asked. And if you need some help, sort of, I guess, resetting expectations, try engaging parents of your kids' friends for a more coordinated effort. I'm Dr. Sanjay Gupta, helping you live a better life.
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27: 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So there's everything from country, you know, Alabama, to Motown. Trevor grew up in Detroit, so he had a lot of that. So there's a lot of pop, a lot of rock. I think Brad was a big Guns N' Roses fan. It runs the gamut, and I think you can kind of see that when you come see our show and hear our whole like body of work and all our songs. We cover all the bases, I think.
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0: What's new? 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What's next?
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0: It's Y'all Night Long with Hannah Lane. I have Nicole on the phone. Nicole, how are you tonight?
1: I'm great, sweetheart. Loving listening to you.
0: Oh, Nicole, thank you so much. Do you want to hear a certain song tonight?
1: You know what? I trust your attitude, your mood, and you're giving me such good vibes tonight. Just play what's on your heart.
0: That is so sweet, Nicole. You know what? Let's keep the energy up. Here's Blame It On You, Jason Aldean, right here on New Country 96.

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Y'all Night Long with Hannah Lane, and I talk to my ChatGPT like it is my best friend, and I need to know I'm not alone. We're about to dive into it coming up in the next two songs, and y'all, the answers are hilarious right here on New Country 96.3. 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

0: Y'all Day Long with Hannah Lane. I told the ChatGPT, like, it is my best friend. And I wanted to know, am I alone out there? Or do y'all do this too? Megan and Frisco said, yes. I literally vent to ChatGPT more than my friends sometimes. Tyler said, nope. I've never used it. I still just Google everything. Good for you, Tyler. Lauren and Plano said, absolutely. It helps me meal plan, budget, and even settle arguments with my husband. I also have Beckett on the phone. Beckett, do you use ChatGPT like it's your best friend?
1: Absolutely.
0: So I'm not the only one.
1: No. You are not the only person who talks to it like it's your best friend. I swear it is like number 5 or 6 on the friends list.
0: I love that. If you want to continue to give your opinion, let me know. 888-787-1963.
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0: 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What's now? What's next?
1: Hey, y'all, I'm Chase Matthew. Here's my new song, Holding It Down. Holding It Down is about the small town heroes, realizing you don't got to leave your small town to be a hero.
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0: Yo, Night Long with Hannah Lane. We're talking about, do you talk to ChatGPT like it is your bestie? I have Jack on the phone. Jack!
1: No.
0: No?
1: I talk to him like it's my sister, so I can yell at him.
0: You're mean to your ChatGPT. Why?
1: He makes me mad.
0: Could never be me. Me and my ChatGPT are besties. Let me know. What about you? 888-787-1963.

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13: A better life with Dr. Sanjay Gupta.
14: They say consistency is key, but sometimes you just gotta switch it up. A new study out of Harvard School of Public Health found that varying your exercise routine could add years to your life. What exercise someone did didn't matter much. What did matter was that all the exercises together worked all the muscle groups in their body. Now, an added benefit to changing things up is it can help you push through the plateau effect. That's when your body gets so efficient at doing something that you actually stop getting better at it. And we know from previous research that specializing in any one sport at a young age can make someone actually more prone to injury. And as experts we talk to point out, even elite athletes switch up things with their workouts, making sure to target strength, cardio, flexibility, balance, and doing that every single week. I'm Dr. Sanjay Gupta, helping you live a better life.
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My name's Justin. This is the Overnight Ride. Going to ask her about her dog boots, the pink dolphin keychain, and what she thinks about the Florida Georgia Line reunion. I know she's a big FGL fan.

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Something new now. It's Carter Faith, Wyatt Flores. 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
2: Everyone poops. It's not just the name of a classic potty training book. It's a universal truth. Even though everyone does it, almost no one wants to talk about it. Dr. Tricia Pasricha wants to change that. She's the author of a new book. It's called You've Been Pooping All Wrong. And she says there are three critical P's of pooping. The first is propulsion. Both the voluntary push you exert and the involuntary contractions that happen naturally within your body. 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And the last P is for pelvic floor. 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
1: A Better Life with Dr. Sanjay Gupta.
2: By age 35, two-thirds of American men will experience some degree of noticeable hair loss. And by age 50, about 85% of men will have significantly thinning hair. That's according to the American Hair Loss Association. Now, one dermatologist explained that hair loss can either be genetic or it can be triggered by stress, illness, surgery, medications, major life events. No matter the cause, a lot of men, understandably, are frustrated by hair loss because it seems like a loss of control. You can take great care of your scalp by all sorts of expensive lotions and potions, but that might not matter. There are some tried and true medications that might work, like minoxidil or finasteride. But another solution is just shaving it off, and I've heard more and more how liberating this can be for a lot of guys. That's the ultimate control of their appearance. I'm Dr. Sanjay Gupta, helping you live a better life.
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0: New Country 96.3, Hawkeye and Michelle with you. Good morning, Michelle.
1: Good morning, Hawkeye. How are you?
0: I'm doing very good. How about yourself?
1: Yeah, good. All right.
0: I'm kind of disappointed there was no soccer game yesterday to watch.
1: I know. Going home, it's like emptiness. And then it kind of reminds you that this tournament's going to be over very soon, and we're going to be left with...
0: It's the same way I feel after the Olympics are over.
1: Expensive merch and balls.
0: A bunch of expensive merch and balls. I was hoping to go and watch the France game today. They're playing Morocco, which I think is good. All the games right now are going to be just excellent.
1: Yeah.
0: And go to FanFest and watch it. Unfortunately, or fortunately, I don't know, my wife has scheduled me for a 2 o'clock appointment.
1: Uh-oh.
0: With another TV commercial producer who wants to use our home. You may remember our home was using a Burger King commercial.
1: Yes. I don't know how your neighbor's going to feel about that if you get that again.
0: Neighbors made money on the deal.
1: Right, remember I ran into your neighbor at the local pub?
0: Oh, that's
1: right. He was not all too happy because it was his idea first.
0: Yes, he was unhappy not because the giant production crew had taken up our whole block. He was unhappy because he didn't get the commercial in his backyard.
1: Yeah, yeah, yeah.
2: And I'm very excited to see this Burger King commercial, but we haven't seen it yet, and we haven't seen the product. It's sliders, right?
0: Yes, exactly. Haven't seen the Burger King sliders or the commercial, yes.
1: When was that supposed to come? Do you know? Did they give you a timeline?
0: I was under the impression it was going to come like late spring.
1: Oh.
0: So.
2: Wow.
0: I don't know.
1: But you still got your money.
0: Yeah.
1: It doesn't matter.
0: And I will tell
1: slider
0: you,
1: or not.
0: I will tell you this, too. When you see the commercial, I mean, I won't even be able to recognize my own backyard. It looks nothing like my backyard. They just shot it in our backyard. They brought in so many plants and, you know, other accoutrements and stuff.
1: Are you sure it was the slider commercial, not like an Ozempic commercial or something?
0: No, I'm sure it was Burger King
1: slider.
0: Because
1: they show a lot of backyards in these.
0: Yes.
2: Yes. Yes.
0: And, you know, I'm starting to think now, too. Yes, there's a lot of backyards. I'm starting to think now that, you know, it's not that we have such a unique house or backyard. Is that we just put up with it. It's like, we're like, yeah, we'll do that.
2: You say yes.
0: Yes, exactly.
1: You know what?
0: We just say yes. Like, most people would go, no, I'm not doing that. I'm not going to use my house for a commercial.
1: Your neighbor would have said yes. I think maybe you're just more charming.
0: Yes, that's right. It's more charming. It's 5:30. But anyway, suffice to say, circling back to how we started here, there is a game today, Morocco and
1: that could
0: France.
1: Be a final. That could be like a glimpse into what a final could have looked like. Because Morocco is that good, and so is France, is one of the favorites.
0: Yeah, I've seen Morocco play, but I have not seen France. And Tom, you were saying the other day that when you watch France play, they're so much better than...
2: That's one of the things that jumped out at me, how much bigger the players are in general, and how much faster they are.
1: You know, it's going to be interesting to see how the matchup is, because obviously each of them have been great, but when we see a matchup like that, one may look so much worse or poorer, and it's like, whoa. What's going on here? Why is there... Yeah. I mean, will this be one of those great matches? We'll see.
0: Yeah. And will the folks at FanFest be able to get bracelets? That probably... It's 5:35 New Country 96.3. It's going to be hot, though, at FanFest today.
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1: Little do y'all know, I'm leaving early to go to FanFest for my bracelet.
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14: For more than a decade, the Environmental Working Group has put out a list of the so-called Dirty Dozen. These are the non-organic produce contaminated with the highest levels of pesticides. Well, this year, spinach topped the list, followed by kale, collard, mustard greens, strawberries, grapes, nectarines, peaches, cherries, apples, blackberries, pears, potatoes, and blueberries. Now, all these fruits and vegetables are part of a healthy diet, so no one is saying you shouldn't eat them. Point is, though, you could consider buying these items organic if and when you can, and then taking extra care when you wash them. The FDA recommends rinsing all fruits and vegetables, even the ones that are organic, under running water that is slightly warmer than room temperature. Don't use soap, bleach, or any fancy produce washes. I'm Dr. Sanjay Gupta, helping you live a better life.
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19: Well, we mentioned the slow traffic on westbound Highway 80 as you approach Beltline, continuing over to 635 through Mesquite due to ongoing construction. Westbound 175 is starting to bog down around 2nd Avenue and Bruton right there at the curve. That will continue over to the ramp to go north on 45. Northbound I-35E moving out of Oak Cliff, crossing the Trinity River Bridge up to Woodall Rogers, starting to bog down a bit. I'm Michael Scott at New Country 96.3.
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0: New Country 96.3, Hawkeye and Michelle. You know, speaking of the World Cup and souvenirs where we're left over with overpriced souvenirs and balls, I was going to go by the 24-hour CVS in our neighborhood. See if I can get the discounted souvenirs that you had mentioned that some CVSs seem to be already selling.
1: Yeah, I've seen it all over my timeline, too. And I kind of just want to go out there to see what I can find. Uh-huh. Stash later, forget about it, and collect dust, you know?
0: Well,
1: because what do you do with this stuff?
0: Well, it's funny you say that because there is a Dallas Cowboy discount. It's owned by the Cowboys, discounted pro shop.
1: Oh,
0: by
1: yes.
0: the airport.
1: Yes.
0: That most people don't know about. That I just stumbled upon one time when I had to go out there and pick up like a package or something at a warehouse. Mm-hmm. I'm like, what is this place? And it's the Dallas Cowboy like pro shop outlet. It's owned by the Cowboys. And everything in there is super discounted. And they had like remember when we hosted the Super Bowl mm-hmm. in 2011? They had like Super Bowl 2011
1: memorabilia.
0: Yeah.
1: That's so cool. Speaking of all that, I washed all my cups yesterday. Finally got around to that. They were just kind of sitting
0: there. Did you put them
1: in the
0: dishwasher or hand wash?
1: No, hand wash them.
0: Oh, hand wash.
1: Yeah, because those are too flimsy. Yeah. You can't put them in there. They're going to melt.
0: They're disposable.
1: Yes, they will melt. I was disappointed, though, as I was going through these cups. I told Tim, I go, hey, we lost one of the cups. There was like this green cup.
0: By the way, these are the free cups you got at the stadium when you went to the game that people normally dispose of.
1: Yeah, I collected them all.
0: Yeah, yes.
1: I did. I was that person with a stack of cups.
0: Yes. Oh, my God.
1: You would have done the same thing. You
0: I would not have had a stack of cups. I would have taken home a cup.
1: Yeah, well, I took a few.
0: Okay.
1: I took a few for all of us. But then I was wondering, like, where do I put these, right?
0: I'm out of space to put cups.
1: And as I was washing them, your words are, like, ringing in my head. Somebody's going to grab these, and I'm going to be so nervous with them drinking out of it that I'm, I don't know if I want people drinking out of them.
0: At that point, if you're not drinking out of them, you only need just one of each if they're just a souvenir.
1: You always need a pair, Hawkeye. You need a pair. You need the set. But I don't even have a china cabinet to put them in anymore.
0: Yes, remember when we talked about how people put stuff in their china cabinet? Your parents, your dad put his commemorative Coca-Cola bottles with the cowboy schedule.
1: Yes. Everybody did that.
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0: Well, we mentioned the slow traffic on westbound Highway 80 as you approach Beltline, continuing over to 635 through Mesquite due to ongoing construction. Westbound 175 is starting to bog down around 2nd Avenue and Bruton right there at the curve. That will continue over to the ramp to go north on 45. Northbound I-35E moving out of Oak Cliff, crossing the Trinity River Bridge up to Woodall Rogers, starting to bog down a bit. I'm Michael Scott at New Country 96.3.
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1: Hi, who's this?
2: Anderson.
1: Anderson, how old are you?
2: 9.
1: Anderson, do you like candy?
2: Yes, a lot.
3: A lot, yeah. Do you like ice cream?
2: That's my favorite dessert.
1: Oh, it is? Okay.
3: What's your favorite flavor of ice cream?
2: Chocolate.
1: Okay, very nice. Do you have a favorite candy?
2: No, I don't. They're all just so good.
3: They're all just so good. Just so I know. Good. They're delicious.
1: Okay, if we sent you a $100 gift card from Kroger, would you buy a lot of candy and cookies and ice cream?
2: Yes, I will.
1: Okay, all right, very good. But, Sunday is Mother's Day.
3: Did you know that?
2: I would get something for my mom.
1: Oh, there you go.
3: You
1: didn't
3: what?
1: Even have to ask.
3: What would you get her from Kroger?
2: Her favorite candy.
3: Yeah, that's a good idea. You could get her favorite candy.
1: Very nice.
3: And maybe her favorite ice cream, too.
1: You can get flowers there, too, for your mom.
2: I'll get her flowers, too, I guess.
4: It's Hawkeye in the Morning. Here's your hosts, Hawkeye and Michelle.
1: Good morning, Michelle.
3: Good morning, Hawkeye. How are you?
1: Very good. How are you doing?
3: I'm all right. And that reminds me of Diego and his love for cookies.
1: I remember when you told me that Diego had discovered the cookie at young age, and now it's become a focus of his...
3: That's one of the few words he can say is cookie.
1: Uh-huh.
3: And cookie, and now the chocolate croissant, which I introduced to our household.
1: Oh, really? The chocolate croissant?
3: Yes. And yesterday, he was taking spoonfuls of peanut butter.
1: Mm-hmm.
3: And I think that's what kept him up last night. I was trying to Google, like, can the peanut butter keep a toddler up? Is that a possibility?
1: Is that
3: a
1: thing?
3: I don't know.
1: I don't think that's... Peanut butter has any type of caffeine or something that would keep somebody up.
3: It says it has high protein fat content to provide sustained energy.
1: Yes, I mean, it's good for that. But, I mean, I think you're tired. Well, speaking of grocery stores and toddlers, you had mentioned on the show a couple weeks ago how berries have gotten very expensive.
3: Oh, my gosh, yeah.
1: I enjoy, like, blueberries, and I usually bring some for breakfast.
3: Mix right, it with yeah. Dinner. I just went and bought some yesterday, and I thought of you.
1: Because I was at the grocery store, and I went to go to the self-checkout,
3: uh-huh.
1: and blueberries are in this plastic container. I wonder if this has happened to other people. And I go to scan it, and the plastic container pops open, and blueberries roll all over the self-checkout area. They're going everywhere. And like, oh, man. I mean, the whole giant box of... I got the big box, too. So there's probably like 100 blueberries just rolling everywhere in the grocery store.
3: Is it the size of your face, that big one?
1: No, it's a little... Okay. It's the one right below the size of my face.
3: Because yesterday I went to the store to get some for Diego. And when I grabbed one, it started to open up.
1: Yes!
3: And they started to roll out. And I just put it right back.
1: Yes!
3: And I'm like, let somebody else deal with that problem.
1: Because I told you about this yesterday after you got up the air. Yeah, how the blueberries popped open. And the folks at the grocery store were so nice. They're like, we'll get you another case. We'll get you another box.
3: They picked them all up.
1: And they picked them all up and everything. But then I started, like, I was trying to get out of the way and I was stepping on blueberries.
3: Oh, no.
1: It was such a mess.
3: Yeah.
1: And I was thinking, who developed this plastic blueberry box?
3: It sucks, man.
1: The whole vegetable industry, if you get the pre-cut watermelon,
3: mm-hmm.
1: which I often do, and I know it's because...
3: It's a scam.
1: I know.
3: But who wants to cut a watermelon?
1: I know, it's so messy and everything, but the lid of the pre-cut watermelon, it never...
3: You can't get it back on.
1: You can't get it back on. I've spilled it in our fridge many times. Like, oh, there's watermelon juice all over my fridge. Did we have better technology or something before?
3: I don't know. You know what? I'll just take a Ziploc and put it in there.
1: The lunch meat people, they seem to be pretty good with their cases.
3: Ziploc works.
1: They have it all figured out. You know, I never have a problem with lunch meat coming out of their box. In fact, sometimes I will even save the lunch meat container and use that for other things.
3: So wow, a la Tom.
1: Yes.
3: That's a Tom move right there.
1: That is a total Tom move. It's a good move. The lunch meat people have got it all figured out.
3: Yeah.
1: Maybe the blueberry people need to have a little conference with the lunch meat. What are you guys doing over there? It's 6:04, New Country 96.3, Hawkeye and Michelle. Coming up in 10 minutes. Yes, we went out to Six Flags yesterday. Yes, we rode the new world record-breaking Giga Dive Coaster known as Tormenta. And Michelle... I thought of you at the very, very top.
3: Oh, gosh.
1: As we're about to go down. What were my thoughts? I'll share that with everybody coming up in 10 minutes. New Country 96.3.
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3: It's going to be sunny and hot, high of 101. It's going to feel like 104. It is 83 now at New Country 96.3.
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0: A better life with Dr. Sanjay Gupta.
19: For decades, the prevailing wisdom for someone who's had a heart attack has been to put them on beta blockers for the rest of their life. But new research suggests that might not be necessary, and that the benefits of these medications probably taper off after a year or two. On the whole, and for the average person, beta blockers are very safe and very effective. But, as with any medication, they can come with a cost. A financial one, and also potential side effects. We're talking about things like fatigue, dizziness, dry mouth, dry eyes. I want to be clear when I say that you absolutely should talk to your doctor before starting or stopping any medication. Point is, if you're years out from a heart attack and you're in otherwise good health, you might want to ask your doctor about discontinuing beta blockers. You want to, of course, keep up a healthy lifestyle, diet, exercise, and sleep. I'm Dr. Sanjay Gupta, helping you live a better life.
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2: Look out for a new problem coming out of Oak Cliff into downtown Dallas. Northbound I-35E at Colorado Boulevard. It's a wreck in the two center lanes. Just starting to back traffic up a little bit. Back beyond 8th Street. Northbound I-35E, the on-ramp from 635 LBJ. You've got a disabled vehicle that's blocking that exit. So traffic on 35E northbound starting to back up just a little bit. I'm Michael Scott on New Country 96.3.
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6: Today at Six Flags Over Texas, they are officially opening the Tormenta for the general public. And yesterday in the media preview, Michelle, at the very, very top, right before we went down the slope, I thought of you.
7: Uh-oh.
6: And I'm going to tell you what the thought that went through my head as we were about to drop 30 stories in the air on the new Giga Dive Coaster, the Tormenta. All I could think about was Michelle. Share that with you coming up in 6 minutes.

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1: The players have come from all over the world.
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0: 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Today, the much-anticipated Giga Dive Coaster, world record-breaking coaster, the Tormenta, comes to Six Flags Over Texas. Everybody gets to ride it today. Tom and I got to go out yesterday. Michelle also invited for a media preview. Michelle, I think...
1: I wanted to give my seat to somebody that would... not feel so scared, yeah. Practically.
0: So we're going up the roller coaster. They actually

0: enjoy this at all.
1: I mean, I'm okay with probably dropping. It's the spinning that makes me sick. But you're saying it's that it was that extreme?
0: The drop was... Do you have the audio of me going down on the drop?
1: I have the... I guess you had just come down from the drop. This one right here. Turn it up.
2: Woo! That first drop is incredible.
3: Woo!
2: Ready for the second drop. Okay, here we go. Here's more. Right. There's more.
3: There's
2: more.
3: But wait, there's more.
2: Oh, my gosh!
1: You can actually watch that video on our Facebook page.
0: It's interesting, especially I tell you what, that first drop though, it's not like a drop. It's like you're falling from the sky. Would you not agree? Because the track actually goes underneath backwards. So you just feel like you're falling 30 stories before all of a sudden at the end.
1: How soon into it is that drop?
0: It's the very first thing.
1: Oh, really?
0: It's the very first. And not only that, just the hang where you're hanging over momentarily, which seems like 5 minutes. It's really probably 5 seconds.
4: Yeah, yeah. If you got to get in the front row if you really want to get the full effect of that.
0: Yeah,
1: I don't know if I want the full effect.
4: You want the full effect.
0: And the front row, by the way, is like 8 seats. There's only like 3 rows.
1: Oh, wait. Let me see if I can. Can you play this? This might be it.
0: Yeah.
2: Oh, my gosh.
3: Here we go.
2: Oh my goodness.
3: We are held.
1: That's it. You're going down the first drop.
0: Yeah. That's going down that first drop. Is that camera focused on me, or can you see like what's...
1: You can see you and Al Farr both are on there.
0: I will say
1: this. That looks scary just looking at y'all.
0: It was... at the level of, okay, I can't take any more than this. This is like, I have stepped up to the line. Like, this is, let's not make these scarier than this.
1: This is it. This is the top of it.
0: This is the top of it for me.
1: This is where we stop.
0: Yes, yes. Okay. I know, but we got to keep pushing the envelope.
4: I think most people would start blacking out if we pushed it any further.
0: Yeah, I think this is as far as you can go.
1: Did it feel like 87 miles an hour?
0: Yes, it felt that fast. And interestingly enough, I went on... Right after that, we went and rode the Titan, which was like the last gigantic coaster that they put up there. And that one also, it's a very different kind of coaster. Uh-huh. But that one still is, I think the G-forces in the Titan are stronger than this Tormenta. The Tormenta, because there's a lot of curves in it.
1: So riding
0: them back to back was very interesting and pretty much ended my day at Six Flags.
1: You were done.
0: All right. You know what?
1: Had enough fun today.
0: That was a lot. But definitely, if you're into the roller coasters, you will not be disappointed. Six Flags did a fantastic job with this Tormenta. And thank you very much to them for hosting Tom and I and Al Farb and our own Hannah Lane also.
1: Yeah, you guys all had fun.
0: And this video is Michelle. 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Check it out. It's 6:23.
5: North Texas weather.
1: And it's going to be hot today. Hawkeye said it was really hot at the Tormenta. You were closer to the sun, Hawkeye.
0: Yes, exactly.
1: Sunny and hot today, high of 101. It's going to feel like 104. 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
11: New wreck in Fort Worth, eastbound to I-30. This is going to be near Camp Bowie over on the west side. It's in the right lane. 8 minute backup so far, stretching back to I-20. Also had a problem in the Oak Cliff area coming into downtown Dallas, northbound I-35 via Colorado Boulevard. They've already cleared that. It never really caused a huge backup. Just had a problem pop up in Arlington, eastbound 30 at Ballpark Way, a wreck in the right lane. I'm Michael Scott, a New Country, 96.3.
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1: date update.
2: So Sandra gave us the call. Sandra went out with Kendrick. They went out on one date but haven't had a second date. We're going to try to help her out this morning. So Sandra, tell us how you met Kendrick.
3: We met how most people do these days, online.
1: Okay, obviously led to a date after meeting online. What did you guys do on your date?
3: We went out to lunch. Super casual, really fun.
1: Okay, had a good time, it sounds like.
3: Mm-hmm.
1: But you're calling us, are we correct in assuming he has not contacted you since, or what happened?
3: Yeah, I mean, you know, it was the first date, and we hit it off and had a great time, and I don't know why I haven't heard from him, so I would like some answers.
2: I mean, you want a second date, right?
3: Yeah.
1: Did anything go wrong on the date? We always ask.
3: No, I can't even think of what I... Yeah, no. So I'm just... I don't know.
1: Okay, well, you know, that's what we do here.
2: Yeah, so let's help you out and take Kendrick off hold. Kendrick, do you remember going out with Sandra?
4: Yeah, I remember going out with Sandra.
1: Well, she gave us a call, said you guys met for lunch, had a great time, but she said she hadn't heard from you since and asked us to give you a call on her behalf.
4: Okay. What else did she say? Did she mention that somebody else crashed our date?
2: No. There was nothing about a... She said, I mean, you guys had a good time.
1: Yeah, what do you mean crashed your date?
4: Yeah, a third person joined our date. Like, during the date, a girl she knew in high school joined the table. Like, apparently they hadn't seen each other in years. And her friend just sits down at the table, and the date was, like, I don't know, effectively over at the time.
2: Oh, no, she didn't mention any of that.
1: Okay, we want to make sure we got this right. So you're having lunch with Sandra, and all of a sudden someone... just walks up the table randomly, or was it planned that that person be there?
4: It seemed like she was randomly there and they hadn't seen each other in a while.
1: Okay.
4: But I think Sandra was just rude, and it was like she was happy to get rid of me. I'm honestly surprised she reached out to you guys, because she barely said goodbye when I left. So she seemed like she didn't really care.
2: Huh.
1: So this other girl shows up at the restaurant just by happenstance. They hadn't seen each other in a long time. She joins the table, and you're saying at that point you were just a non-entity at the date? You were just sitting at the table? That's what kind of it sounds like you're describing.
4: Man, it sucked. It was like she was trying to get rid of me, but was trying to be nice about it, which made things worse, where I was like, okay, I wish she would just communicate. You're not having the time. Which also made me feel a little paranoid about, like, was this planned? Did she text this girl to show up in case the date wasn't going well according to her standards? So I'm confused, really, that she reached out.
1: Well, she's actually on the other line. Can we bring her in on this conversation just to kind of hear her side about what happened?
4: Yeah.
1: Sandra, are you there?
3: Yeah. This is ridiculous.
1: Is that true that another person sit down at the table?
3: I mean, it's not like she crashed our, like... it's not a big deal. I saw her at where we had lunch. Like, I hadn't seen her in a very long time. It was a really nice, sweet reunion. And it's super rude to not, like, see, like, yeah, she sat down for a minute and we chatted. I mean, you're being so ridiculous. You just need to get over it. This is not a big deal.
4: I think you're being rude right now, too, you know?
3: Oh, my God. Why are you being so sensitive and getting upset? It's like, if you saw a friend from high school...
4: Why are you gaslighting me for your rude behavior, honestly? And why are you calling people to say, you know...
3: Oh, my... What do you mean? I'm not... you didn't call me. So, sorry I had to go to these extreme measures, which, to be frank, I had to since you are unable to communicate effectively. I tried calling and texting you, and you didn't get back to me.
4: No, sorry. You're an adult... I think you should know where you were rude as a person. You let someone join our date, and then you barely said goodbye.
3: She didn't join our date. You decided to leave. I didn't hear from you. What are you talking about? I'm the reason. Like, we're on this radio show right now because
4: getting aggressive. I'm just talking to you plainly, okay?
3: This is actually extremely annoying that you're kind of condescendingly being like, you're an adult, as if I should behave better. But the reality is, you're an adult as well, and you didn't get back to me. And I'm not going to apologize for seeing my friend and having her. She came. It's not like I waved her over and asked her to sit down and join us and say, like, order something on the menu. She literally came over, and I was like, kind of like caught up in the moment of excitement to see her, and then you left.
4: Okay, what if you and I are on a date, and one of my friends comes and joins our table, and then I end up talking to that friend instead of getting to know you. Put yourself in my shoe. How would you feel?
3: I literally would be excited to meet one of your old friends because that kind of paints a good picture. And, like, I want to be with someone that has a social life. And you're being so possessive about our date and, like, our table. Like, that's, like, so gross and weird.
4: Sorry, I think you're just lying on the air in front of people to present yourself in a certain way. Well, you know, truthfully, like, that wouldn't be the case.
3: This.
4: No, that wouldn't be the case. If someone joined our date, that would not fly.
2: Okay.
4: The whole date, really?
2: Okay.
3: Yeah, I'm like so over this, this is so dumb, and you need to get over it.
1: Okay, we're going to jump in here because our goal was to see if you two wanted to go on a second date.
4: No. Totally. I'll go on a second date with you. Invite more of your friends. Yeah, why not?
1: Okay. All right. Obviously being facetious here. It sounds like both of you, after this phone call, the situation is just not something you two would want to continue with.
3: No, absolutely not.
4: Okay. You think?
1: Okay. Kendrick, thank you so much for coming on the air. Do appreciate
3: it. Yeah, Kendrick, thank you so much.
4: Yeah, thanks, guys.
1: Wow. Yeah, Kendrick, thank you so much. Wow.
2: It went a little hot there.
1: And once again, another situation, Michelle, where we actually made it worse.
2: Yeah.
1: At least one person before the show liked the other person. Now they both hate each other. 888-787-1963 if you'd like to comment on today's second date update. Also, it's very, very hot outside. I say that because, first of all, here's the weather.
0: North Texas weather.
2: Yeah, we're looking at sunny, hot, high of 101. It's going to feel like 104.
1: Okay. Right now, it is
2: 83.
1: We bring that up because we're wondering, should you be doing this when you go to work in the morning? I don't think.
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10: Few people now have asked me about a TikTok trend that they've come across. 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The challenge was created by entrepreneur and author Andy Frisella, who calls it a, quote, transformative mental toughness program and an Ironman for your brain. So here's what it entails. Eat a structured diet with no alcohol, drink a gallon of water, read 10 pages of nonfiction, take a progress photo, and complete 2 45-minute workouts, one of them outdoors, every day for 75 days. Quite a challenge. 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It's about building habits that integrate into your lifestyle in a way that feels supportive and repeatable. If you ask me, that's going to be the key to long-term success. I'm Dr. Sanjay Gupta, helping you live a better life.
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15: Wreck on the west side of Fort Worth, eastbound I-30 after Spur 580 in the right lane. Delays begin at about Link Crest. If you're traveling on eastbound I-30 at Ballpark Way, they're working on a wreck blocking the far right lane. It was causing a little bit of a backup as you make your way over toward Highway 360. No big issues right now to get your way in Dallas County. I'm Michael Scott of New Country 96.3.
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1: You got a comment on today's second date update?
20: Yeah, she just sounded ugly. The minute she opened her mouth, she just sounded ugly. She literally, I mean, I can see why he never even called her back. She sounds ugly. So she probably looks ugly.
2: Dude.
1: Serious.
20: Didn't she sound ugly? What do you think?
1: I think you went a little over the top with your comment there, sir. I think it's ridiculous. All right. Coming up in 6 minutes, Michelle just told me what's going on at her house, like when she leaves for work. And I'm thinking, the more I think about this, this is really a bad thing. I'm sure this is happening at other houses also. But you've taken it to the extreme, and it all has to do with the heat.
2: Yeah.
1: All right, we'll explain coming up in 6 minutes. I want to hear from other people, too, if this is happening at their house. 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

0: New Country 96.3, Hawkeye and Michelle with you. All right, there is a debate that everybody has in families. Hey, should we turn off our AC when we go on vacation? And when we leave for work during the day, should we turn it up to a higher temperature and then turn it back down to the lower temperature when we get home?
1: Yeah.
0: They had this debate on the Today Show. We bring this up for a particular reason here.
2: There are a lot of people say you should never turn off your AC because when you come back, it's going to cost so much and use so much energy to bring it back up. So modern AC, according to the experts, that is actually not true. You're okay to turn it off. They actually recommend turning it way up to about 78 degrees. And not only, Craig, for when you go away for a couple of days, for the 8 to 10 hours that you're out of your house when you're at work.
0: All right. Okay. So, yeah, if you have a brand new or somewhat new air conditioner, it's built that it can cool off your house rather quickly when you get home from work.
1: Right.
0: We don't do that at our house. I wish we did. My wife just keeps it cold all the time. In fact, there's times my wife's at work and I come home like, it's too cold in here.
1: It just kind of stays the same throughout the day and night.
0: Yeah, okay. I can't convince her. She just, don't mess with it. Don't mess with it. Like, well, I'm freezing in here. You're not here. But that's not the thing that is interesting to me, is what's going on in your house. And I wonder if other folks have this happening. And your poor mom, what a saint she is. Tell everybody what you have going on.
1: So with our AC, and here I'll show you the screen of what it looks like. There's two options, home and away. And
0: on your phone app.
1: On my phone app, and it's through Nest.
0: Okay.
1: So that's the kicker there. It identifies when we're away from the house, and it's set to away, and so it'll go up to 77, 78 degrees when we're away from the house.
0: It identifies you're away from the house, not because there's a sensor in the house, but because you have a location. Nest knows your location.
1: Yes, on my phone.
0: Okay.
1: And so when they detect that we have left the house, then it'll turn it up.
0: Okay.
1: Which, you know, it's fine because we're not home.
0: Yes.
1: The problem is when Tim goes to work in the morning and I come to work, my mom is left at home taking care of Diego. And oftentimes she'll send us a text and say, it's really hot in here.
0: That is your poor mom. Your poor mom is sweltering in your house because your app tells her to turn it up.
1: Yeah. Yeah, and so she's like, can you turn it down? Sometimes I won't see it till much later.
0: It's even worse.
1: So I've tried to tell her how to go directly to the thermostat, and she's like, I don't understand it. Like, because I know there's sometimes settings to where it says heat or cool, and like it's in between. Like, if it gets hot enough, like it'll...
0: It's throwing her off, and she's unable to do that.
1: It's not a normal thermostat to where you can just...
0: Bless her heart. Your mom is sitting there sweltering. It's going to be 101 today. I'm hot. Can you in your house while I babysit your child?
1: I'm sorry. I was filming Hawkeye making a video. I can't get back to you.
0: We were playing that new Jason Aldean song. We wanted to hear it. Oh, my. I wonder if that's happened to other people where they leave the... I mean, okay, what happens, like, say you have a babysitter at night. You and your spouse go out on a date night or something, and the babysitter's at home like, it's really hot in the house.
1: I mean, I think they need to learn how to use a thermostat. I think... We actually do leave it like at 77, 78 when we are away or when, you know,
0: when your mom's at the house. This is sweltering. Please, I'm so hot.
1: I came home yesterday and I'm like, Mom, it's 78 down here. She's like, I know. Turn it down.
0: Okay. I just wonder if this is happening if there's another scenario with this where people leave the house or something, or they can't control their own thermostat. Maybe one person in the family has the thermostat app, the other don't.
1: Because sometimes it logs me out and I tell Tim, I'm like, can we just get rid of this Nest thing? Like, I don't know if he set a schedule or what it initially happened, you know, because it'll ask you, oh, do you want to save money to where we control it? Remember there was that whole controversy where I don't want them to control my thermostat.
0: Oh, yeah. I would hate to have like a third party, the Nest Corporation, control my thermostat.
1: Yeah, that happens.
0: I know. Yeah. All right, 888-787-1963. If you could, if that's happening, something like that's happening in your house with the thermostat, it's totally out of your control.
1: Or maybe you're Tom. 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
1: It's going to be sunny and hot today, 101. It'll feel like 104. It is 83 now in New Country 96.3.
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14: A better life with Dr. Sanjay Gupta.
15: There are lots of things you can measure to get an idea of how healthy you are at any given moment. Temperature, heart rate, blood pressure, just to name a few. But how about how healthy you will be and how long you're likely to live? According to a new study out of the University of Buffalo, two simple strength tests are pretty accurate at predicting longevity in older women. One is hand grip strength, and the other is how quickly people can stand up from a seated position without using their arms. By the way, I remember interviewing former President Jimmy Carter when he was quite old and being really impressed how he just popped out of the chair without using his arms. Not a lot of older people can actually do that. But I think the message here is that maintaining strength as you age is going to help you perform everyday activities, but also help you avoid injury and stay independent. I'm Dr. Sanjay Gupta, helping you live a better life.
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0: All right, you have a comment about the whole thermostat issue?
26: Yes, I was just going to say, tell Michelle she might want to check. My brother had the same issue, and he ended up adding my mother to his out.
0: Well, okay, but if Michelle's mom's having trouble with the thermostat...
1: You think do the app? That's what Hawkeye's saying.
0: Yeah, I kind of am saying that.
26: No, Michelle, I'm not going to throw your mother under the bus.
1: Hawkeye did. It's okay.
0: Hey, at least I'm not making her mom sweat.
26: Way to go, Hawkeye.
0: It's not on me. If you're just joining us, Michelle has an app on her phone with her Nest thermostat. When she leaves the house, it turns the air conditioning to a higher temperature. Unfortunately, her mom's at the house and can't figure out how to break the thermostat and just sweats all day. That's what's happening.
1: Yes, and so you said, the app's not going to help her either.
0: She can't figure out the thermostat.
1: It's okay.
0: Bless your mom's heart. 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

0: New Country 96.3 with Hawkeye and Michelle. We're getting flooded with calls of people also having problems with their thermostat. It's going to be 101 today. It's going to be very, very hot. And Michelle's thermostat doesn't work when she's out of the house, and it turns it up when her mom's there babysitting. Bless her mom's heart. She has to send a text. I'm hot! What's going on in your house with the Nest?
1: Well, I've got that Nest system, too, and I cannot stand it. They, when we got our new alarm for our house, they talked us into putting that in because it's supposed to be smart, and it was supposed to help save energy. However, my app quit working, and now the thing, if you sit on the couch for an hour, it doesn't sense anybody's home. It automatically starts running the temperature up to 78. So, and you can tell because, you know, you're nice and cool in the environment, and then all of a sudden it's like, did somebody turn the heater on?
0: Oh, my gosh.
2: Oh, and the app breaks.
0: Well, guess that's your Nest thermostat telling you to be more active?

0: 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Very, very excited about something that's going to kick off tomorrow right here at this very radio station, America's most exciting radio station. It is Free Gas Friday, and we're excited because all throughout the day, starting at just after 7 o'clock, we're going to be filling up people's tanks. 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
1: Pretty cool.
0: And indeed it is. So we had a jingle created for this, and that's when things started to go a little bit awry.
1: Well, yeah.
0: All right, listen to the jingle. And as soon as we played it, we didn't even recognize this. As soon as we played it yesterday to promote Free Gas Friday, people started texting us. And see if you can hear what we

0: All right, now we can't unhear it once we heard it. Once people pointed it out, we just can't unhear it. Should we just be honest and tell everybody what we hear?
1: Well, I mean, I...
0: Probably half the people heard it, and half the people like, well, you're just saying free Gas Friday.
1: Yeah, because, you know.
0: Well, people are texting us, says, it doesn't sound like you guys are promoting free Gas Friday. It sounds like you're saying Freak Ass Friday.
1: We're not.
0: No, it's free Gas.
1: We didn't even hear that until, like, we played it multiple times yesterday morning. People were texting us and saying, do you guys know what you're playing?
0: Yes. And now, if that's planted, if that seed is planted in your head, that's all you hear now.

0: spent a lot of money on that jingle, and now it's like...
1: Not good.
0: Not good. No. Well, the jingle folks heard that yesterday, heard people commenting, so they have sent us an alternative version. So let's just see if this is any better. Here's the alternative version.

0: that's better.
1: I don't think it is better. I don't know.
0: Oh, no.
1: Well, this is. We're still going to have free gas Friday tomorrow from 7 in the morning until 7 o'clock at night. And we're going to just fill up a ton of tanks yesterday. People are going to get a chance
0: tomorrow,
1: to win.
0: Yeah, not tomorrow. Yesterday.
1: Yeah, I'm sorry. Yeah, that's right. I see. I'm so flustered.
0: I know because I didn't think if we were going to be here. Okay. Like that's we were so excited for the jingle.
1: I know. We don't normally get to spend the money on a jingle. We spent the money on a jingle, and then everybody's like, "What are you guys doing on Friday?" Okay, they've sent some other versions too that are a little different format, okay?
0: Yeah, and see what people think.
1: Okay, we're gonna delve into that in just a second here.
2: North Texas weather.
0: And it's going to be hot today. We're going to look in sunny skies, high of 101. It's going to feel like 104. It is 83 now at New Country, 96.3.
1: At least not in your house. It's not. It's even hotter. Poor mom.
2: Hawkeye in the morning with Hawkeye and Michelle.
0: 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I was very pessimistic after another realtor failed to sell my home over a six-month period, but Mark Spain..."
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9: Got a new wreck in the mid-cities. It's going to be eastbound 183 at Norwood in that right lane. So far, you're looking at about a five-minute backup toward the east loop. Eastbound 30 near Camp Bowie. The wreck on the west side of Fort Worth is still there in the right lane. Still causing a five-minute delay from Lake Crest. Had a problem on Loop 12 Walton Walker northbound near the Trinity River near 114. That's been cleared. Traffic still slow from 183. I'm Michael Scott on New Country, 96.3.
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New Country 96.3, Hawkeye and Michelle with you. And if you're just joining us, we're very excited about something happening here at America's most exciting radio station, New Country 96.3, where we are giving away free gas tomorrow on Free Gas Friday. First time we've ever done this. And we're so excited that we actually commissioned and paid for a jingle for the event. And as we said earlier, unfortunately, people are calling us saying, it sounds like you're saying not Free Gas Friday, but your jingle says Freak Ass Friday, which is, of course, we would never do that, but once you hear it, that's all you can hear.

0: Once someone plants that seed in your head, that's all you hear.
1: Can't unhear it.
0: Well, so the jingle company heard us talk about this yesterday, and after the good people contact us, they have sent us some other versions here. This isn't normally something, this is a hip-hop version of our jingle.
1: Yeah, they thought maybe it was something with the voices. It's in harmony, so, you know, switch things up.
0: Yeah, why don't you try this? Maybe it'll just stand out at your station. It'll be great. So, okay, we haven't heard this. Let's listen to this version of the jingle.
2: Pull up!

0: weird.
1: It does sound worse. It sounds the way that I thought it was going to be. It sounded good at the beginning. I'm like, oh, this kind of does stand out. Kind of gets your blood
0: pumping.
1: It's
0: a little different.
1: Yeah.
0: And, you know, people are texting suggesting gasoline and free fuel Friday. We've already made all the graphics. We cannot change. It has to be free gas Friday.
1: Yeah, the graphic department put their foot down and said, no, we're not changing anything.
0: We're not changing the name of the game anymore.
1: You change your jingle. Don't make us change everything on the website and everything. Well, okay, here's, now this one goes the other
0: extreme.
1: The other extreme. It's super country. It's like bluegrass version. So let's try this one here.

0: Okay.
1: All right. You know what? Maybe we can change the graphics. I don't know.
0: That was a little, yeah.
1: We'll keep trying. It's 7:20, but regardless, we're doing it tomorrow, though. We are giving away free gasoline. It's Free Gas Friday tomorrow. In fact, this explains it more better than we can.
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16: For more than a decade, the Environmental Working Group has put out a list of the so-called Dirty Dozen. 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Well, this year, spinach topped the list, followed by kale, collard, mustard greens, strawberries, grapes, nectarines, peaches, cherries, apples, blackberries, pears, potatoes, and blueberries. 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Point is, though, you could consider buying these items organic if and when you can, and then taking extra care when you wash them. The FDA recommends rinsing all fruits and vegetables, even the ones that are organic, under running water that is slightly warmer than room temperature. Don't use soap, bleach, or any fancy produce washes. I'm Dr. Sanjay Gupta, helping you live a better life.
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21: Not a new wreck in the mid-cities. It's going to be eastbound 183 at Norwood in that right lane. So far, you're looking at about a five-minute backup toward the east loop. Eastbound 30 near Camp Bowie. The wreck on the west side of Fort Worth is still there in the right lane, still causing a five-minute delay from Lake Crest. Had a problem on Loop 12 Walton Walker northbound near the Trinity River near 114. That's been cleared. Traffic still slow from 183. I'm Michael Scott on New Country 96.3.
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2: We've got tickets for you to see Hudson Westbrook. You know, he lives in Fort Worth, so he's going to be driving to Billy Bob's on September 18th and 19th. And if you'd like to see him on the September 18th show, just be caller 10 right now.
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0: New Country 96.3, Hawkeye and Michelle with you. We have James on the line. He is calling us because he says he has a favor of Michelle and I.
1: Mm-hmm.
0: We do not know what this is, but we are in the mood to indulge a bit.
1: Why not?
0: All right, James, good morning.
2: So I've been listening for years now, big fan of the show. Always been a big fan of the Second Date Update. Today I was wondering if y'all could help me out with something pretty similar.
0: Like you got ghosted or something?
2: Not exactly. So I guess it's a little different. So I'm actually trying to reconnect with an ex.
1: Wait, did you say you're trying to reconnect with an ex?
2: Yes. So when this girl and I were still dating, we would always sort of talk about the Second Date Update that we heard that morning. And I think if she got a call from y'all on my behalf, I think that could be a really romantic way to sort of reach out, rekindle. Can you guys, you know, help me out with that?
0: wait. You want us to call an ex? Is this an ex-girlfriend or an ex-wife?
2: Yeah. Oh, no. We just spent a summer together. We had this, I'll give you a little backstory. So, started as a summer fling. We were both working as lifeguards over at Hurricane Harbor. Really fun summer together. But then she had to go back to school. And we sort of just drifted apart. I know it's been years, but I was just thinking about that summer and her. And, yeah, I hear she lives in Frisco now. I would love to try and connect again.
0: Okay. Have you reached out to her at all, like in the recent years? Or is this going to be totally out of the blue?
2: Well, I was thinking this could be sort of a grander gesture, you know, and kind of cute with something we used to connect on.
1: Okay. So we don't know her status either.
2: I mean, I did some light social media, I guess the word is stalking, and I'm pretty sure she's single at the moment.
1: Okay.
2: At least she doesn't have any, like, long-term partners.
0: Okay. All right. So you want us to call her up somewhat like Second Date Update and say, hey, there's an ex that wants to reconnect?
2: I guess that, yeah, that could be kind of fun.
1: Okay, because you think it's fun.
0: Okay, all right. So what is her name?
2: This is Deanna.
0: And what is your name again?
2: James.
0: Okay, so we'll call Deanna up and say there's an ex that wants to reconnect. And would she be interested in finding out who it is? Can we do it like that?
2: Yeah, I mean, I think she's just going to be mainly freaked out that it's you guys, you know.
0: Okay, all right.
1: And probably freaked out that it's you, too.
2: Well, we will see.
0: All right, so do you have her contact information? Can you give it to us off the air?
2: Yeah, I'll do that right now.
0: All right.
1: Okay.
0: We're going to do this, right?
1: Yeah,
0: okay.
1: Why not?
0: All right, we're going to call Deanna, James's ex-girlfriend from the days when they worked as lifeguards at Hurricane Harbor, and surprise her a bit and see if she's interested in going out with James again. We'll do that. Stand by. We're going to contact Deanna in right now, right?
1: Yeah, let's make it happen.
0: Let's make it happen. Stand by. 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

0: New Country 96.3 with Hawkeye and Michelle. If you're just joining us, James gave us a call moments ago and said, hey, you know what? I was wondering if you folks can help me out. I'd like to reconnect with an ex-girlfriend of mine. We kind of drifted away, lost touch. And if you guys called her, because we always connected over Second Date Update and used to talk about that all the time, she obviously listens to the show. Hopefully not at this moment.
1: Yeah.
0: It'd be a fun way to possibly, you know, put my name back in the mix and reconnect with her. So we said, sure, we'll give this a try. So we are going to call Deanna up and see if we can get Deanna and surprise her. But we're going to put a little twist on this. We're not going to tell her who is calling. Who,
1: right.
0: Yes. We're just going to say if she would like to find out on the air and reconnect. So the phone is ringing. Let's see if we can get Deanna to pick up here.
2: Hello.
0: Hi, is this Deanna?
2: Yes.
0: Hey, it's Hawkeye and Michelle from New Country 96.3. Good morning.
2: Good morning.
1: I know, it's weird. You're probably not expecting our call this morning.
2: Is everything okay?
0: Have you ever heard our segment, Second Date Update?
2: I don't know why I don't know why I'd be on it.
0: Well, you're not on it. No, you're not on it. No, no. But we just asked because something similar has happened. Kind of in reverse, we got contacted by an ex-boyfriend of yours.
2: Oh, my gosh. Okay.
0: And
2: who?
0: Well, it's a bit of a surprise. They would like to reconnect with you. Would you be interested in finding out who it is?
2: Oh, gosh. And you can't tell me who it is.
0: Well, you know what?
1: Let's just say that this person's already on the other line, so we'll make it easy for you. It'll be quick. It's like taking the Band-Aid off.
0: If you'd like to reconnect with them, we could put you in contact with them right now, and they'll tell you who it is.
2: You guys, I mean, this could go many different ways.
0: Yes, it could.
1: You're right.
0: Yes, it could.
2: My history. Okay.
0: You're game for this?
2: Sure.
0: Okay, hold on. We're going to put this person on the air, okay?
2: Okay.
0: All right, stand by. We're going to surprise Deanna. That's coming up in 3 minutes right here, New Country 96.3 with Hawkeye and Michelle.

0: Country 96.3 Hawkeye and Michelle. If you're just joining us, we have Deanna on the line. She's on the line because an ex-boyfriend of hers contacted the station, wanted to reconnect, and asked if Michelle and I could help out. So we're going to reintroduce them here.
1: Why not?
0: I know. All right. We don't know how this is going to go. Even Deanna's a little nervous. Deanna, are you there?
2: I'm here.
0: All right. Say hello to James.
3: Hey, girls. I hope you recognize this voice. Do you remember that summer working at Hurricane Harbor?
2: Of course I do. I mean, yeah, we had a very fun summer.
3: it's really great to hear your voice.
2: Well, it's interesting to hear from you again.
3: Yeah, I know this is out of the blue. I'm sure it's random, but you know, I always regretted that we couldn't keep things going. You know, we sort of drifted apart after you went back to OU.
2: You know, I remember it a little differently. Yeah, I came home the first weekend after school started, and you blew me off. And after that, I moved on.
3: I didn't blow you off, but I remember it. You kind of came into town unannounced, and I think I already had plans.
2: Yeah, you had plans with Nikki Potter.
0: Who is Nikki Potter?
2: Nikki Potter was this other lifeguard at Hurricane Harbor, and James started seeing her as soon as I left.
3: Well, we were never explicitly exclusive, and since you were going off to school, you know, we were free to see other people. I thought a break was implied.
1: Okay, James, so there is a Nikki Potter that was in the picture then?
3: Well, yes. No, I mean, it was years ago.
2: I think you guys should be calling Nikki Potter, because that's who you guys
3: I don't even know where Nikki is. I've been thinking about Nikki. I've been thinking about you.
0: You know, James, can we just say you called Michelle and I wanting to reconnect with Deanna, and you made us... You left us the impression that you guys were, you know, had something going on here, but it sounds like you had a lot going on with other people also.
3: I mean, lifeguards at a summer, like, you didn't hook up with any of the other guys there that summer? I mean...
2: But then I never heard from you again. Like, you moved on with her, so I moved on. So that's why this is a bit...
3: You are just school, living your life.
2: Okay, well, yeah, we have. And I have to tell you, I was actually really hurt. You know, I was kind of excited to see where things could go and just hang out again. And then I immediately find out that you're with Nikki, and it's like you so quickly just literally threw me aside. And so from then on, I threw you aside. So I haven't even thought about you. I'm sorry to tell you that, but like, I don't really see you in that way. You hurt my feelings. So I'm not, and now it's years later. Yeah.
3: I'm so sorry to hear that. I was unaware of all of that, and I would love to make it up to you now.
0: Can we, before we get to that point here, we want to make sure we got this right. 1 week after she left for school, Deanna left for school, you had already started seeing somebody else.
3: Hawkeye, can we stick to what we were trying to do here? Like, I'm just trying to see if she might be interested in re-entering my life now. And can we just...
0: All right. So we'll even throw out an offer, okay? Deanna, if you would like to reconnect with James, we'll pay for a date for you guys to, you know, see if there's something still there. Do you have any interest in reconnecting with James?
3: Come on.
2: You know, that's kind, but I have moved on for good from James.
0: Okay.
2: So, yeah, I'm sorry. It was a while ago at this point, and life is different. We've moved on. We've gone different directions. And but I'm flattered, and I hope you're doing well. It's been a while since we've chatted, and it's nice to hear from you. And, you know, I hope you're doing well. Never wish you anything.
3: I wish we could put it behind us, but I understand. I wish you all the best.
2: Yeah.
0: Okay. Deanna, thank you so much for coming on the air with us. Do appreciate it.
2: Yeah, it's nice talking to you.
0: All right, you take care. All right, James, unfortunately, that didn't work out for you. Should we call Nikki Potter now? Or
3: Man, why are you bringing her name up?
0: Deanna brought it up, not us. Didn't tell us that part of the story.
3: Gosh, sleeping dog.
0: Oh, my God.
1: Hawkeye, why are you keeping bringing her up?
0: Man, James. Was this a good idea, James, for you to call Michelle and I?
1: Oh, did he not maybe know that Deanna knew about Nikki?
0: I know. I'm wondering about that. All right. 888-787-1963 if you know Nikki Potter or know where we can get in touch with Nikki Potter.
1: Wow.
0: Man. Okay, right. That didn't work out too well.
1: I tried. Yeah.
0: Do someone a favor, but they don't give you all the details. You can only go do so much.

0: 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If we could
1: circle back.
0: We want to circle back. Since we played James on the air, his crash and fail with Deanna, three other people have contacted us asking if we could connect them with their exes. Are you sure you want to do that, folks? Are you sure you want us to do that?
1: Oh, my gosh.
0: That did not go well for James. If we ever do this again, we need to get all the information out.
1: And ahead of time.
0: Yeah, what happened? Yeah. If he would have told us about this other girl, maybe we wouldn't have, we probably still would have done it.
1: But we would have approached it maybe differently.
0: Yeah,
1: right?
0: Indeed. All right. We also want to tell everybody tomorrow's a big day here at America's most exciting radio station, New Country 96.3, because it is Free Gas Friday.

0: If you heard our jingle yesterday, you might have been one of the people that contacted us, texted us, and said, it sounds like you're saying not Free Gas Friday, but Freak Ass Friday. And obviously, we don't want to do that. But the jingle people also heard of that, and they sent us different versions of it. We're kind of test marketing other versions of our jingle. This, they say, is the Broadway version?
1: Yeah.
0: Okay, let's listen to this version of the jingle.

0: that is quite lovely.
1: It is lovely, but I think the problem's still there. But that sounds awesome.
0: That does. That's very nice. That's very, very nice. All right. Well, we'll take that under consideration. You know what? Maybe we can make a video of that and dance to it or something.
1: That sounds extreme, but maybe we... Why not?
0: We'll see what we can do.
1: Let's do that.
0: Regardless, you should be here tomorrow morning starting at 7 o'clock. We'll be giving away free gas.
1: Not grass.
0: And free gas. That's a whole different thing.
1: That's a different one.
0: That's free gas Friday. No. We're giving away free gasoline tomorrow.
1: Wow.
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1: We are looking at a hot day ahead of us. Sunny, hot, high of 101. It's going to feel like 104. It is 83 now in New Country 96.3.
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8: A better life with Dr. Sanjay Gupta.
9: They say consistency is key, but sometimes you just gotta switch it up. A new study out of Harvard School of Public Health found that varying your exercise routine could add years to your life. What exercise someone did didn't matter much. What did matter was that all the exercises together worked all the muscle groups in their body. Now, an added benefit to changing things up is it can help you push through the plateau effect. That's when your body gets so efficient at doing something that you actually stop getting better at it. And we know from previous research that specializing in any one sport at a young age can make someone actually more prone to injury. And as experts we talk to point out, even elite athletes switch up things with their workouts, making sure to target strength, cardio, flexibility, balance, and doing that every single week. I'm Dr. Sanjay Gupta, helping you live a better life.
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14: Up on 75, 380, there's a wreck in McKinney that is blocking the two right lanes. That's going to have you backed up about 6 minutes from Wilmoth. Southbound the Dallas North Tollway remains shut down. 635 down to Harvest Hill. because of a wreck. It's causing a 30-minute backup from Arapahoe. You can use Inwood, Preston, or Midway as an alternate. I'm Michael Scott, a New Country, 96.3.
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0: Speaking of welcoming the world, we're finding out now it's really cost us a lot more than we ever imagined to welcome the world here. 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

0: New Country 96.3 with Hawkeye and Michelle. You know, we're talking about tomorrow being Free Gas Friday, and this is very, very interesting. A very quick development. I can't believe how quickly we turned this around. Remember our jingle? We had some problems with it. People thought it said Freak Ass Friday instead of Free Gas Friday.
1: No,
0: well, the folks at the jingle company sent us a Broadway version. We played for it a moment ago.

0: In the last 10 minutes, Michelle and I not only have built a set, also we have practiced a dance, we have videoed it, and now made a video of our dance to that song.
1: Broadway version.
0: Of the Broadway version of the song.
1: Worthy of a Tony Award.
0: Indeed, it might be a Tony Award. We might be going for a Tony Award. And where can people see our Tony Award possible video?
1: Facebook and Instagram.
0: Okay, at New Country 96.3. Check it out. And at the very least, if you don't have time to check that out, make sure you're here tomorrow for Free Gas Friday. Win some free gas between 7 a.m. and 7 p.m. every hour. I'll be giving away free gas. Also, today, Fan Fest continues again at Fair Park as we have an important quarterfinal game.
1: Yeah.
0: France takes on Morocco as there's four games in this round.
1: That's at 3 o'clock today.
0: Interestingly enough, though, it's other cities are coming out who did not host the World Cup.
1: And this is interesting because I was wondering, man, why didn't somebody like Denver and Chicago get games? Because they're big, you know, soccer towns.
0: Yeah, especially Chicago. I mean, it's
1: right.
0: Like the third biggest city
1: Chicago
0: in the U.S.
1: Fire, yeah.
0: I know. Why didn't they get games? Well, now it's coming out that these cities didn't want the games because the conditions that were applied to having the World Cup come to your city were so great. Here's the former mayor of Chicago on why he turned down the opportunity to host the World Cup.
2: I want you to have a great time. I think we're a great city for you, but I'm not paying you to come here. And that's the difference. And they wanted me to pay them to come here and leave the taxpayers on the hook for a lot of unknowns. And I said, I'm not doing that. They assumed that we were going to take all the risk and they were going to get all the reward.
1: Interesting.
0: Yeah.
1: I didn't know that part.
0: Yeah, that's kind of coming out right now.
3: Huh. What else did they want you to pay for? They wanted security? That was it?
2: Everything. Everything. They want us to forego the amusement fee. They were going to take all the advertising dollars. And I was not going to basically allow taxpayers of the city of Chicago to be dumb money.
0: And, you know, speaking of putting the taxpayers on the hook, now we're starting to find out how much we're having to pay. Yeah, because in the city of Dallas, which was a host city, they're furloughing city employees.
1: No way.
0: Yes.
1: I didn't know this.
0: Yes, this happened while you were gone.
1: Oh.
0: Yes, it came out that they're going to have to start furloughing. Oh, by the way, it gets worse, too. You know how the city employees found out about it?
1: Huh.
0: Channel 8 did a news story. They didn't even know till Channel... No, seriously. Channel 8 did a news story, and they posted it, and that's how city employees found out that they were getting furloughed because Channel 8 knew about it before them.
1: Oh my gosh, I didn't know this.
0: There's also talk about, in the city of Dallas, closing rec centers.
1: I just saw that they're closing libraries.
0: Yes.
1: I just Googled it as you were saying because I had not heard this story.
0: Yeah, so, you know, we're paying for all this security and all these other things, not making, you know, money off of this. And FIFA's
1: walking. Are you sure we're not making money off of this?
0: Well, okay. Now
1: not right now?
0: Well.
1: Especially not right now if they're furloughing people, right?
0: Yeah. I mean, we're having to pay a lot of money to have FIFA here, to have all these games here. And the theory is, well, we'll make it back in tax revenues from people staying in hotels and eating at restaurants and stuff.
1: Mm-hmm.
0: But apparently there's such a huge budget shortfall in the city of Dallas that they're furloughing people and they're closing things like libraries and rec centers.
1: Mm-hmm.
0: The mayor of Arlington, though, he's pretty excited about all this because he got to go in the suite. The
1: what?
0: Big suite, yeah. And he can't help but tell people what happened when he went to the suite.
4: President Infantino with FIFA. He and I have become very friendly, and I've got to know him over meetings over the last several years. And he was at one of our games recently, and I was in the suite with Giovanni. And he
0: Giovanni
4: introduces me to some friends of his there. And he introduced me, and he goes, "This is the mayor that has the city with the best stadium in the world." And that comes from the FIFA president.
0: Told me that in his suite.
1: Oh my gosh. God, he got sweetened up there.
0: Yeah,
1: he sweetened up.
0: He did say, though, that Arlington did have a bit of a windfall when it comes to people staying in hotels.
4: This June, we had over $31 million in hotel revenue. That's just the hotels setting a record high for a monthly gross revenue in Arlington. That's not including restaurants, retail shops, and everybody. The games don't necessarily impact every business like that, but they are impacting a lot. And I would argue that those that don't have the direct impact have the collateral impact because it helps to elevate all of that other tax revenue in the city.
0: Okay.
1: Let me tell you, city employees at Dallas Public Libraries won't be feeling like that tomorrow because they're closed tomorrow for the first day. All libraries will be closed tomorrow.
0: Yeah. On a day that it's really, really hot and families are looking for things to do where they can cool off, you know, and the library is always a great option.
1: Gosh, man. Yeah,
0: I know. So, I mean, at what point... I'm excited.
1: The Arlington mayor is doing well. He is hanging out with Infantino or whatever his last name is.
0: His friend.
1: His friend, FIFA president.
0: In the suite.
1: Who told him it was the best. Gosh, man.
0: And in the meantime, you know, the rec center in your neighborhood may be closing. The library may be closing.
1: I really do hope people in Arlington have seen the benefits of this World Cup. Have enjoyed the tourist.
0: Uh-huh.
1: Have seen that monetary finance boost or whatever, all those restaurants that really needed it, especially those barbecue restaurants that had been closing here in North Texas because of the prices of meat. You know, you really do hope that.
0: Yeah, I know. I hope, yes. But this has all been a bittersweet experience, to be honest, because I was hoping to go to a bunch of games like I did back in 94. And it was like, you know, I was priced out like most people were.
1: Yeah, it didn't was get very to expensive.
0: Yeah, I mean,
1: we had to work so hard for our tickets that we bought back in October to be able to go to one game.
0: I know. It just was, it was ridiculous what people were spending to go to a game. And it just priced everybody out. And it was fun having the world here. I'm glad they came here. I got to meet people from all over. That was fantastic. But I'm thinking...
1: Well,
0: like I said, it's bittersweet.
1: But the thing is, Hawkeye, there were benefits to people that were soccer fans. Like I said, if you were an FC Dallas season ticket holder, you got access to early tickets and you paid face value. So you got a good deal. And those people got to go to multiple games.
0: Yeah.
1: But if you are a casual fan that wanted to go, probably not as easy because you weren't as invested early on and it wasn't accessible to anybody.
0: Yeah. Yeah. And now...
1: For like, the people living right next door to the stadium.
0: Yeah. And right now, there's someone who is a librarian who's having to stay home.
1: Tomorrow,
0: yeah. Yeah. It's interesting how other cities... By the way, Chicago's not the only city that turned down the World Cup. Denver turned it down also. Minneapolis turned it down. All for the same reasons. Like, hey, this is just too much to pay. And we're not going to put this on the backs of taxpayers.
1: It's going to be interesting what happens in a few months and we see what...
0: Yeah, the price really was for all this.
1: Everything comes out.
0: The price was for all this. 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
1: We're looking at a sunny, hot day with a high of 101. It's going to feel like 104. It is 83 now at New Country 96.3.
0: Shout out to your neighbors out in Wiley. 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
7: A brand new accident in Fort Worth, 35W southbound at Basswood. It's in the left lane. It's causing a 10-minute delay from Heritage Trace Parkway. There's also another wreck in Fort Worth. It's been there for a while. Westbound I-30 at Riverside in the two right lanes. 20-minute delay from Oakland. Westbound 121 at Maxine Street, Haltom City, a wreck off to the left shoulder. A Michael Scott, a New Country, 96.3.
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2: We got Olivia on the line. She gave us a call because she went out with Andy, had a great first date, according to her. But as often is the case, there was no second date. She was ghosted. We're going to try to help her out. First of all, Olivia, tell everybody how you met Andy.
3: Well, obviously, we met online. You know, found his picture cute. We kind of like went back and forth. And we went on a cute little date.
2: Okay, where'd you go?
3: We went to a little place that had like a garden terrace and we had a couple drinks there and I had a good time, but I haven't heard from him since.
2: Did anything go wrong on the date? We always ask.
4: Was it too hot maybe?
3: Yeah, I mean, the terrace was shaded, there was misters, like we were fine.
2: Okay, all right. I mean, it's hot here right now. Okay, well, let's give him a call, see if we can get you a second date, okay?

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2: Olivia met Andy online. They had a cute date, a little terrace date that she found. And unfortunately, after that date, we haven't heard from Andy since.
3: So we've gotten a hold of Andy. He's agreed to come on the air with us. So Andy, do you remember going out with Olivia?
4: Yeah, I remember seeing Olivia.
2: Well, she gave us a call, said you guys had a great first date, but she said she never heard from you after that and asked us to give you a call on her behalf.
4: Right. So I just didn't really think we clicked. I can kind of get into why, if that's why she's, you know, having you reach out to me.
2: That happens. Sometimes you don't click on a date, but she thought you did.
4: Well, I don't know. I thought there was a problem as soon as, I don't know, when we first got there, red flags started going up because I think that she overly relies on ChatGPT. Because when I asked her how she heard about the restaurant, she said that chat recommended her, you know, the place after she asked. And, you know, she asked, what's a great place for a first date? And then she kept, you know, using it as if chat was a person, like, oh, chat says this. Chat always tells me this. Chat recommends this. And she probably mentioned chat as in ChatGPT like 10 times in the first 15 minutes of the date. So I don't know. It just was a little odd to me.
3: That was a turnoff to you to know that she relies so much on ChatGPT?
4: Yeah, a little bit. It's like she just seemed really kind of out of touch with reality and the here and now. And it's like I'm not dating her. It's almost like I'm dating her and her best friend, Chad. You know?
2: It's that bad.
4: It was that bad, honestly.
2: Well, she's on the other line. Can we bring her in on this conversation just to kind of hear her side of all this?
4: Sure.
2: Hey, Olivia, are you there?
5: Yeah, I feel like he's being super dramatic. This is how we know things today.
4: If you heard like how you were speaking about it, you would kind of agree that it was a little odd. And I felt like I was talking to someone who was not under a rock, but locked in a digital world. Like, you were so reliant on chat. Like, again, that was every part of the conversation.
5: Well, it's like, you know, we used to use Google all the time, and now it's like we have something better that knows what we like and can kind of guide us to do better. And, yeah, I mean, the chat helps me out with everything.
4: See, you just did it right there. You just refer to chat as if it was an actual person or like your bestie or something like that, you know?
5: Well, it's just a long word. You don't need the GPT. Just let's cut to the chase, you know? Just like someone's named long, you cut it short. Same thing.
4: I get, but it's like you're making it your friend. It's like a nickname. I just genuinely think that you're losing perspective on real life. It's getting to that point.
5: I'm not losing perspective. It knows who I am now, and it can make better decisions than I can even because I tell it everything. I mean, it is kind of like, you know, my therapist. I mean, I ask chat how to do most things.
4: Do you not even hear yourself? Like, I just seem so dependent. It's like a dependent relationship. It's weird.
5: I seriously think you should use chat more because I think you're kind of boring and you're not really engaged in what's going on in the world today.
4: I'll use it if something's wrong with my car or something, but if I need someone to talk to, I'll go to a therapist. I'll talk to my mom, a best friend, like a human being. There's a huge difference. I think you're losing sight of that.
5: Yeah, but chat has like artificial intelligence where it can do all of those things. Like you can still have your friends and your family, but like...
4: I think you need to actually talk to a real professional. Like you said, you use it as your therapist. Like, have you considered talking to a real therapist about your love of chat and this relationship you have going on?
5: Yeah, I talked to Chad about it and she said it's fine.
4: I wish you all the best with you and your special relationship with chat, genuinely, but I don't think I want to talk about it.
2: Andy, our whole goal is to see if you want to go to the Olivia a second time and we would pick up the tab, but you're saying you're not interested?
4: Yeah, chat has told me to move on, so I think I'm going to take advice and do just that.
5: Okay, well, if chat has told you to move on, then they're probably right, so I think we should do that.
2: Okay, wow. Is this a man? I wonder if other people out there have experienced this where someone in their life is
3: relying on chat so much.
2: Yeah. And
3: I'm afraid to call it now chat. Like, I was kind of like, she was rubbing off on me.
2: I know. I checked chat.
3: I checked chat. Have I checked chat today?
2: Yeah. I wonder what chat tells me to do.
3: That's gosh, man. At some point in your life, is it getting to the point where you have to rely on every move that you make to go online and check it out?
2: You're asking it too many things? I don't know, man. 888-787-1963. Is there anybody out there who has experienced someone in their life who's doing that, just checking it out too much?
3: Or maybe you're that person and you've realized, yeah, you know what? I really do use it a lot, but it's helping me out.
2: Are you referring to it as chat now, like it's a person? Maybe you're like, you know, can be honest with yourself. Like, I am doing that. It has kind of become that way where I refer to it as chat. All right, 888-787-1963 if you'd like to comment.
3: You can also comment on our Facebook page using the hashtag contest. That's an entry into our $100 shopping spree from Rock and Roll Denim.
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3: It's going to be hot, sunny with a high of 101. It'll feel like 104. It is 83 now on New Country 96.3.
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20: 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I'm Dr. Sanjay Gupta, helping you live a better life.
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23: A brand new accident in Fort Worth, 35W southbound at Basswood. It's in the left lane. It's causing a 10-minute delay from Heritage Trace Parkway. There's also another wreck in Fort Worth. It's been there for a while. Westbound I-30 at Riverside in the two right lanes. 20-minute delay from Oakland. Westbound 121 at Maxine Street, Haltom City, a wreck off to the left shoulder. I'm Michael Scott, a New Country, 96.3.
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0: 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Your comment on today's second date update?
1: Yeah, I think maybe he should have been paired with the coloring book girl, honestly. I think that's more his cup of tea than this ChatGPT girl, honestly.

0: New Country 96.3 Hawkeye and Michelle. This morning on Second Date Update, unfortunately, there will not be a second date for Olivia and Andy. Andy was kind of put off by how much Olivia was relying on ChatGPT in her life. So much so, they even started referring to it as chat, as if it was a person. Like, well, chat told me to do this, and chat told me to do that. And you had a comment?
1: Well, I went to my sister's house. I built some shelves last night, and I drove over there to show it to them. First thing she said was, did you ask ChatGPT how to build these? I said, no, I used my brain how to build these shelves. I don't need ChatGPT to tell me how to do this.
0: You know, it might sound weird to folks that someone might overly rely on ChatGPT in their life. But how many people do you know, and maybe you're one of them, who over-rely on Google Maps to get from place to place? I've seen this happen so many times.
2: But that's different.
0: Is it different?
2: No, it is. Because that's directions, you know, getting to point A to point B, right?
0: Okay.
2: And then when it comes to ChatGPT, if you're using it as a therapist, like she said, relationship advice,
0: yeah,
2: and it's really interfering on how you perform activities day to day, that affects other people, I think, I don't know, that an emotional side of it.
0: I agree with you, okay? I will agree with you. But just on a smaller point, people relying on technology. Someone came to my house the other day, been to my house, I would say, over 200 times in their life, okay? And for some reason, decided to go a different way because Google Maps told them to go that way. And they went through... They got off the freeway and drove like around Fair Park, and they said, I have no idea where I was, and it looked like it was not the best neighborhood. I'm like, why did you do that? Well, that's the way that, you know, the Google Maps sent me. Like, you know how to get to my house. You've been here a million times. I go, don't follow Google Maps on your way home. It's late now. Go home the normal way you go home.
2: Yeah, but sometimes, Hawkeye, to their defense, there's construction that you don't know about.
0: I understand.
2: Because I've been in the car with you, and I know how you are. You didn't want to go through the apartment complex parking lot to go around traffic, and I did.
0: Yes, we drove to Love Field, and they sent us to an apartment complex parking lot.
2: They didn't want to.
0: Ridiculous. What do we have trending this morning at 8:50?
2: It's been 18 years since this legend has put out music, and we'll get to hear it coming up and all the details on that.
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2: 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It'll feel like 104. 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
14: A better life with Dr. Sanjay Gupta.
15: For decades, the prevailing wisdom for someone who's had a heart attack has been to put them on beta blockers for the rest of their life. But new research suggests that might not be necessary, and that the benefits of these medications probably taper off after a year or two. On the whole, and for the average person, beta blockers are very safe and very effective. But, as with any medication, they can come with a cost. A financial one, and also potential side effects. We're talking about things like fatigue, dizziness, dry mouth, dry eyes. I want to be clear when I say that you absolutely should talk to your doctor before starting or stopping any medication. Point is, if you're years out from a heart attack and you're in otherwise good health, you might want to ask your doctor about discontinuing beta blockers. You'll want to, of course, keep up a healthy lifestyle, diet, exercise, and sleep. I'm Dr. Sanjay Gupta, helping you live a better life.
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22: I-30 on the westbound side at Riverside. This wreck has been working for a while in Fort Worth in the two right lanes. It's going to have you backed up about 12 minutes from Woodhaven. There's also a crash in Hurst eastbound North Loop 820 just before Highway 26 in that right lane. 12-minute delay from 377 to Denton Highway. And westbound 121 at Maxine Street, they were still working on a wreck in Haltom City on the left shoulder. I'm Michael Scott, a New Country 96.3.
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1: The legend Randy Travis has announced his first original music, her first album in 18 years. Comes tomorrow, that first single off that album. We're so excited. And this was Mary, friend of the show. They're friends of the show. We love them. We're so lucky to call them friends. And this is how they're teasing the release of that song.
2: To help celebrate the release of Randy's first album in 18 years, we'll have about 40 fishing bobbers all around town with autographed vintage photos and a QR code unlocking an exclusive sneak listen of the initial single, Fish On.
1: And you're wondering, what does that sound like? Well, since we don't live in Nashville and we can't find those bobbers, we did find a small portion of the song for you to hear. And this is Fish On, the first single released tonight at midnight.

0: mission is to make a levitation, need the sun, moon, or the star.
1: Wow. I like that a lot.
2: Great. So catchy. It makes you want to dance.
1: So if you're not super familiar with Randy Travis, he had a stroke a number of years ago, and so his whole life has been affected. So I'm assuming they did some type of of sampling or something of his voice.
2: No, these were lost songs.
1: These are lost songs?
2: Yes, that were remixed and remastered by his longtime producer. And I'm so glad that they went back to the vault and said, you know, what else do we have
1: How
2: here?
1: Did that song not get released? That's so catchy.
2: Yeah. Well, you wonder what the producer did with it. Maybe it was a slower pace. Maybe it was some, down tempo or something like that.
1: Interesting point, yes.
2: You know, so it's so cool that they've done that, and we cannot wait to hear. We don't have an exact album title or release date yet, but we do know that this song, Fish On, will come out tomorrow, and we cannot wait for it.
1: Okay.
2: The World Cup will have its very first halftime show this year. It's slated for July 19th. That's the final.
1: Is this more than the sprinklers going off?
2: Yes, which, by the way, the sprinklers go off at the beginning of the game and in the middle of the game. So I wonder what they're going to do for the middle of the game.
1: I wonder if that's part of the halftime show.
2: You're going to go, what? So the event's halftime show will be co-headlined now by Justin Bieber.
1: Okay.
2: Madonna.
1: Okay.
2: Shakira. And BTS.
1: Oh, the Korean pop. What do they call that? Pop K?
2: K-pop.
1: That's Pop K.
2: Pop K, same
1: Boy,
2: thing.
1: Boy, did I just sound like a dad there. What do they call that then? Pop K?
2: Pop K stuff. The lineup, by the way, has been curated by Coldplay's Chris Martin. Okay, so he's kind of like the one behind it all. And this will also include a choir of elementary school students from a public school in Staten Island, New York. They're going to be featured.
1: And they will not be paid either.
2: They're volunteers, Hawkeye. They get a nice little ticket or uniform out of it.
1: And by the way, their parents will not be allowed to get in the stadium because those tickets have been sold.
2: Yeah.
1: They don't want to give those tickets to those parents. They'll be able to watch it on a TV in a tent outside the stadium. Where
2: your kids will be picked up on a bus and bussed out somewhere else. And then you'll pick them up in Virginia.
1: Very far away.
2: Anyways, that'll happen in New Jersey. The match kicks off at 2 o'clock here on the 19th. That's the final.
1: By the way, we have one more game here also at DFW. Not this week, but next week we have a semi-final game.
2: Yeah, we do.
1: And so that'll be our last official FIFA game, right?
2: Yeah, it will. We don't know who's going to play yet. We'll find out soon.
1: All right. 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
2: It's going to be hot and sunny. High of 101. It'll feel like 104. It is 83 now at New Country 96.3. 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
16: For decades, the prevailing wisdom for someone who's had a heart attack has been to put them on beta blockers for the rest of their life. But new research suggests that might not be necessary, and that the benefits of these medications probably taper off after a year or two. On the whole, and for the average person, beta blockers are very safe and very effective. But, as with any medication, they can come with a cost, a financial one, and also potential side effects. We're talking about things like fatigue, dizziness, dry mouth, dry eyes. I want to be clear when I say that you absolutely should talk to your doctor before starting or stopping any medication. Point is, if you're years out from a heart attack and you're in otherwise good health, you might want to ask your doctor about discontinuing beta blockers. You'll want to, of course, keep up a healthy lifestyle, diet, exercise, and sleep. I'm Dr. Sanjay Gupta, helping you live a better life.
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0: New Country 96.3 with Hawkeye and Michelle. We are on the cusp of the weekend. That's why Courtney Sendlin joins us with Stens in the City.
1: Time to make some weekend plans.
0: Let's make some weekend plans. What is at the top of your list? What's the thing that excites you the most?
1: Well, I have been doing a lot of FIFA things around Dallas, but I will say, if you're not a soccer fan, there is a big tennis event happening, or if you're just looking for a fun Sunday morning, Clyde Warren Park is hosting a free Wimbledon finals watch party, so they'll be showing the men's championship match on the big screen, and then serving Wimbledon favorites like strawberries and cream, and there'll be food trucks and giveaways.
0: May I make a suggestion? Because we went to Clyde Warren Park to watch the USA game. Bring a lawn chair.
1: Yeah, lawn chair and blankets, maybe a fan.
2: Definitely a fan.
1: Or you could just go sit at Mini Casino, kind of hear it, and drink a Mambo Taxi.
2: I like that better. There you go. They offer cheers for free.
0: That's a good plan also. You know what? I didn't even know this was going on, and this looks like something that's pretty intriguing, the Dude Perfect Arena Show.
1: Yes. Okay, so if your kids are obsessed with Dude Perfect, or you, they're bringing their brand new Squad Games tour to both Fort Worth and Dallas this weekend. So it'll be at Dickies Arena July 10th, and then in Dallas at the American Airlines Center on July 11th. But they'll have like larger than life competitions, trick shots, audience participation. It sounds fun. These are like big YouTubers.
0: Hey, something that you want to plan for if you wanted to go to this in the past is Dollar Day at the Dallas Zoo.
1: Yes. Okay, so Dollar Day is happening July 16th, so next week, but definitely get your tickets before then because they do sell out. So yeah, a dollar to get into the zoo, and then they'll have deals on snacks, beverages, popcorn, ice cream, all of that.
0: You can save yourself a ton of money.
2: Oh my gosh, yeah.
0: Yes,
2: yeah.
0: It's totally worth it. And then I think August 4th is the next Dollar Day after this one.
1: Yes, so plan ahead for sure, and then tickets must be purchased online and in advance.
0: Okay, yeah, do that now.
2: Dallaszoo.com.
0: Do that now.
1: Yes. I also will say it is free Slurpee Day coming up this weekend, so 7-Eleven.
2: Yeah, remember when you could take your own container?
0: Yes, you can take the gigantic Home Depot orange bucket if you wish.
1: But this year, they're celebrating their 60th birthday, so at four locations across the United States. One is actually in Dallas. They'll have the photo op bench, on-site photographer. They're trying to have like a Love Island theme, like Slurpee date, bring a date to get a free Slurpee.
0: Okay, Courtney, you're in the dating world. If someone asked you out for a free Slurpee, what would you think?
1: I'd say try again, but I love how they listened maybe to the station and they did their research.
2: Yeah.
1: I will say another one too for pop-ups. If you see the Bluebell truck around town this week, make sure you stop. So it's the Lone Star Scoop Tour. They're visiting Benbrook and Forney, and they'll have free ice cream, frozen treats, and they'll have giveaways. So we'll put more information on the website, but that's something to look out for.
0: All right. By the way, we want to thank Bluebell for stopping by today on their tour and some of their new lava cake flavor.
2: The chocolate lava cake ice cream was to die for.
0: Yes, it is. Worth checking out. That's
2: it's
0: something we just discovered. It's 926 New Country 96.3.
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2: 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First time I seen her walk by, and I about fell up on my chair.

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1: Second date update.
0: Bonus episode.
2: So Gerald gave us a call. He went out with Alana. They went out on one date, but haven't had a second date. We're going to try to help him out this morning. So Gerald, tell us how you met Alana.
3: We met online, you know, doing all the apps and everything. We met for coffee first, and then we decided to go out shortly after that.
4: Oh, so like a pre-date kind of thing, the coffee thing?
3: Yeah, I I don't do this much, but I figured that was a pretty easy way of getting to know each other, and it went well, so we ended up with a little second date.
4: First of all, yeah, tell us about date number two. What'd you guys do?
3: So I'm a chef at a restaurant. I decided to, leverage my assets, you know?
2: Oh.
3: I decided to cook her dinner for the first date, and I thought it was nice, but then completely ghosted, blocked, haven't heard anything.
2: Did anything go wrong on the date? You know we always ask that.
3: I don't think so. I thought it went well.
2: Well, all right, Gerald, let's try to help you out and take Alana off hold. Alana, do you remember going out with Gerald?
5: Yeah, I remember going out with Gerald.
4: Well, I guess you guys went out and I guess he cooked you dinner or something. He said he was a chef.
5: Okay. All right. Let's clear the air real quick. He told me he was a chef, but it's one of those things where he genuinely kind of talked himself up more than he should have. And the result was extremely underwhelming.
2: So he's not a chef?
5: No, he works at a sandwich shop. He's not a chef.
4: Okay. So what?
2: Could he be the chef there in the kitchen, in the back kitchen?
5: Listen, he works at the sandwich shop, and all he does is just slice bread, put meat on a bunch of bread with condiments, and wraps it up. It's like a Subway, but not a chain.
2: Oh, so there's no kitchen.
5: Yeah, I mean, there's some worm, meats there and whatever, so I guess, maybe it's a half kitchen, if that's what you want to call it. But no, he's not a full-on cook or chef.
4: Wait. But he said he cooked you dinner.
2: We got questions. There's so many questions here.
4: Yeah, he said he cooked you dinner. Where did you cook you dinner?
5: Well, he told me it was going to be at his place, but basically what he did is he just took me to the sandwich shop and snuck me through the back.
4: When it was open?
5: No, it was right after it closed. It was so creepy.
2: Wow.
4: Okay. All right, so the sandwich shop is closed, and then he made you dinner at the sandwich shop.
5: Dinner was a sandwich.
4: Okay. All right. So you were expecting a chef at a restaurant, and you got a sandwich.
5: Yeah. And listen, he told me he cooked a meal.
4: And because of that, because he overpromised and underdelivered according to you, and you just got a sandwich out of what you thought was going to be a meal, that's why you didn't call him back?
5: I mean, yeah. That's a pretty big reason not to call somebody back. I kind of felt like I got lied to in a way.
4: Well, Gerald gave us a call, and he did say that he cooked you dinner, that he was a chef. He is on the other line. Can we bring him in on this conversation just to kind of get his take on the whole thing?
5: Well, I'm already on the air, so we might as well.
4: Yeah, might as well. Gerald, are you there?
3: Yeah, I'm here. And I just got to say, I didn't sneak her in. I mean, I didn't ask my owner, but he would have been cool, so.
5: I mean, you didn't even cook us a meal.
3: I did. I did cook the meal. How else do you make a Philly cheesesteak?
5: You didn't. You barely touched it. You put Cheese Whiz on the top and wrapped it up for me.
3: Yeah, that's how you make a Philly cheesesteak. That's the original recipe.
5: Oh, my.
3: Have you never had one before? You do.
5: No,
3: I've
5: had a Philly cheesesteak, but the fact that you thought that was a full-on meal is just a little odd to me. That's all.
3: I think that it was pretty nice. I thought it was a cute, romantic first gesture, but.
2: Did you offer her chips? Well, I mean, dessert, no appetizer, no chips?
3: Yeah. Yeah, and we have a fountain drink, the full thing.
5: When you offer somebody chips and a sandwich, that's not cooking them dinner.
3: I had to cook the meat. I'm a chef. I did have to prepare the meal. So you ghosted me just because that wasn't up to your standards? Is that what you're saying?
5: I ghosted you because you promised that there was going to be this really big evening, and you were this head chef, and really you just kind of work at a knockoff chain of a
3: I am the head chef.
5: At a sandwich store?
3: I am the head chef. Yeah.
4: Well, our whole goal...
5: You're a sandwich artist.
2: Sandwich artist.
3: For the record, that's a Subway term. That's not what we do, so... I don't appreciate that.
4: Okay, well, we're going to jump in here because our whole goal was to see Alana. If you wanted to go to second time with Gerald, we would pick up the tab for date number two. Do you have any interest in that?
3: Hey, you know what? Actually, you don't have to ask her. You know, she doesn't appreciate what I did. And, you know, why doesn't she can go to Subway then if she feels that way?
5: Yeah, I'm passing on a second date. Honestly, I'm fine. I'll just make a sandwich at home next time.
3: Can you guys believe that? That was so ungrateful.
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0: 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Rachel Ryan joining us in studio. Good morning, Rachel.
1: Did you have whiplash from yesterday's ride at Six Flags?
0: I will tell you this. As the new Tormenta, which, by the way, the Giga Dive Coaster, which sets all these world records for fastest and highest. As I was sitting on the top and you hang over for a few seconds before it drops straight down, I was thinking about Michelle, thinking she would hate every second of this.
1: Michelle would hate this. So there's no way you'd ride it.
2: I can't do that. Yeah. I mean, remember when we went to Universal Kids Resort, Rachel went with Luca and Richard, and then I went with Tim and Diego. You guys responsibly left before getting on the ride, the Barnacle bus ride.
1: That's right. We talked about this yesterday.
0: Yeah,
2: and I got really sick on that
1: one. So. Barnacle ride.
0: That's a ride that's meant for, like,
2: your toddler.
1: Well, congratulations, Hawkeye. I'm glad you survived.
2: Yeah,
1: it.
2: Y'all should check the video.
0: Have you seen the video on our Facebook?
1: I want to screenshot both of you and Al's face and make it a meme. It's hilarious.
2: Go check it out on our Facebook page.
0: 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Ooh. 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
2: Yeah.
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7: 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It's impossible to describe other than it's just perfect and it's amazing.
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13: There are lots of things you can measure to get an idea of how healthy you are at any given moment. Temperature, heart rate, blood pressure, just to name a few. But how about how healthy you will be and how long you're likely to live? According to a new study out of the University at Buffalo, two simple strength tests are pretty accurate at predicting longevity in older women. One is hand grip strength, and the other is how quickly people can stand up from a seated position without using their arms. By the way, I remember interviewing former President Jimmy Carter when he was quite old and being really impressed how he just popped out of the chair without using his arms. Not a lot of older people can actually do that. But I think the message here is that maintaining strength as you age is going to help you perform everyday activities, but also help you avoid injury and stay independent. I'm Dr. Sanjay Gupta, helping you live a better life.
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5: Country star Kane Brown talks about his buddy, Chris Young.
6: Yeah, that was one of the things, like, before, you know, anybody even really knew who I was. I just kept covering his songs, and I wanted him to notice me so bad. And the first time I met him, I met his mom as well. And I remember her telling me, like, yeah, we knew about you before, you know, anybody else. Because somebody hit him up whenever I put Getting You Home on YouTube. And she listened to it and then showed Chris. Now just getting the right one and whenever, and just, it's surreal.

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1: They sing every word to every song, not just singles, you know, album cuts. And it's just a feeling of, wow, this is why I do this in the first place. I mean, it takes you back to the first time that you're on stage for four people singing over beer bottles. But then you're like, wow, I've come to this, and people really know me and know my music. And I don't know, it just sometimes overwhelms me.

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0: 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What's worse, being nervous on a first date or being opinionated on a first date?
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0: It is going to be sunny and hot today with a high near 101.
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So Hudson Westbrook is taking over two nights at Billy Bob's Texas in September with New Country 96.3. We've been getting you in every day this week. Let's make it happen again for you at 1:30.

0: Kissin' Country 96.3 with Stella Lefty, Boston. How did this song come together for you?
1: I had just gotten out of like a relatively long-ish relationship. We had broken up and then I met the guy that I'm dating now like relatively quickly after. And so I was like, I don't want to be in a relationship. I want to be alone. Also out of respect for him, I was like, I want to give this like time. So it was this weird thing where I was like, I have no control over how I feel. And so it was just this weird push and pull of like, I said I would never do this, but like it's happening.

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18: For more than a decade, the Environmental Working Group has put out a list of the so-called Dirty Dozen. These are the non-organic produce contaminated with the highest levels of pesticides. Well, this year, spinach topped the list, followed by kale, collard, mustard greens, strawberries, grapes, nectarines, peaches, cherries, apples, blackberries, pears, potatoes, and blueberries. Now, all these fruits and vegetables are part of a healthy diet, so no one is saying you shouldn't eat them. Point is, though, you could consider buying these items organic if and when you can, and then taking extra care when you wash them. The FDA recommends rinsing all fruits and vegetables, even the ones that are organic, under running water that is slightly warmer than room temperature. Don't use soap, bleach, or any fancy produce washes. I'm Dr. Sanjay Gupta, helping you live a better life.
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10: It is going to stay sunny and hot today with a high near 101.
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0: 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Are you at home yet?
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0: Oh, man. 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
0: Donnie!
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17: For more than a decade, the Environmental Working Group has put out a list of the so-called Dirty Dozen. These are the non-organic produce contaminated with the highest levels of pesticides. Well, this year, spinach topped the list, followed by kale, collard, mustard greens, strawberries, grapes, nectarines, peaches, cherries, apples, blackberries, pears, potatoes, and blueberries. Now, all these fruits and vegetables are part of a healthy diet, so no one is saying you shouldn't eat them. Point is, though, you could consider buying these items organic if and when you can, and then taking extra care when you wash them. The FDA recommends rinsing all fruits and vegetables, even the ones that are organic, under running water that is slightly warmer than room temperature. Don't use soap, bleach, or any fancy produce washes. I'm Dr. Sanjay Gupta, helping you live a better life.
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0: 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Who is this? Where you got us on at?
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0: 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I'm Rachel Ryan. Casey, what else can we expect from you in 2026?
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0: Country star Blake Shelton just loves being wherever his wife is.
1: She comes to Oklahoma, and it's not like this now, but at first, she had to have felt like, where am I? What is this place? And the same with me. You know, I go to L.A., and it's like, what is this place? 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And I would still feel that way if she wasn't there, you know? And I think the same thing with her when she comes to Oklahoma. It's just, that's what completes the journey for us, is it's just as long as we're together, it really doesn't matter.

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0: you so much for listening to New Country 96.3. I'm Rachel Ryan. You're about to grab some barbecue?
1: Highway 30 and Bobtown Road out of Garland.
0: Okay.
1: All right. When you get off at Highway 30 and Bobtown, you're going to take a right. Mm-hmm. You're going to see an Easy Mart right there on the corner. You're going to turn left right there in front of Easy Mart. You're talking about the best Southern barbecue, and it's really whole. And probably the best barbecue I've found other than being in Louisiana.
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Hudson Westbrook, he's taking over Billy Bob's Texas in September for two nights with New Country 96.3. Let's get you in less than 10 minutes. Hang with me. She said,

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1: So I grew up like an hour away from Fort Worth in a small town, went to Texas Tech, and then was going to do landman and was going to, or be a landman and work in the oil and gas industry, and ended up dropping out and doing country. I wrote a song at work at a feed store. And so I would play it for my like guy friends whenever we would be in the dorms, like we'd be drinking, hanging out, and they were like, dude, that's kind of good. They're like, we're not going to tell you, but it's kind of good. And so then I ended up putting out my first song and bought a trailer and a van and got on the road and started rolling.
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5: You know, summer is a great time to re-examine how much time your kids are spending on social media, along with what they are seeing and who they are engaging with. Ask them how the posts in their feed make them feel. These apps are built to be addictive, so kids, all of us in fact, will keep coming back for more, even when we are made to feel worse. It's bizarre. You might need to help your son or daughter reset their algorithm by unfollowing certain accounts and following or interacting with more positive ones. They might need suggestions of other healthier things to do, or to see you leading the way by example and putting your own phone away. In the run-up to bedtime, everyone's phone should go away, no questions asked. And if you need some help, sort of, I guess, resetting expectations, try engaging parents of your kids' friends for a more coordinated effort. I'm Dr. Sanjay Gupta, helping you live a better life.

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1: I would really love to do a duet with Brothers Osborne. 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
1: Woo! I'm so excited. I'm just trying.
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We're going to do this every Friday this month. 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

0: 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What's worse, being nervous on a first date or being opinionated on a first date?
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2: It is going to stay sunny and hot with a high near 101. The heat index values as high as 104.
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0: Sioux Country 96.3. Who is this? Where you got us on at?
1: Ashley. I am actually on my way home from work, so I'm in Irving.
2: My name is Crystal Clark, Joshua, Texas. I'm actually headed to go pick up my sick son and take him to the doctor.
3: Matthew Daniel. Oh, in my truck. I'm in my work truck right now, heading back to Fort Worth. Why?

0: 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Are you at home?
1: No, I'm at work now. I run a trash truck, a roll-off dump truck.
0: Oh, man. What are your hours for that?
1: 4 a.m. to about 4 p.m.
0: Woo! Donnie!
1: Oh, who in their right mind gets up at 3 a.m. to go to work?
0: Hawkeye Michelle do.
1: Right? Yeah, brother.

0: Sioux Country 96.3. I'm Rachel Ryan, Al Farr. We got one more day till Friday. What are you doing?
1: I have my magnifying glass out. I'm on a mission.
0: Okay.
1: There is an engraved Yeti somewhere that is missing. It was thrown away, and we have started a nationwide search.
0: Wait, were you in the room when I was talking about
1: this?
0: Okay, so my son, Luca, is in daycare, and we got him this personalized Yeti.
1: I don't even have a personalized Yeti.
0: Okay, well, we got it like $10 off. The engraving was free for that weekend.
1: Okay,
0: we didn't spend full price. We know Yetis are
1: expensive. Richard loves a sale.
0: Say again?
1: Richard loves a sale.
0: Richard loves a sale and a sugar-free Gatorade and his fanny pack, right? Okay, so Luca has a bright orange Yeti that he takes to daycare every single day. And we haven't found it for a week and a half. His teachers can't find it. The director can't find it. They sent out a class-wide letter to all the parents. Luca threw it away.
1: He just didn't like the Yeti.
0: He's like sick and tired of a Yeti. He's prone to do that. Like, he'll throw things away. Like, oh, no, I need that Ziploc bag. Or, no, I need my phone. Or, I need my scrunchie or my hairbrush. He'll throw things
1: away. He's trying to be a big boy.
0: He is being a little helper. He's being a big boy. But that is the conclusion of what we have told ourselves. The answer, he must have thrown it away.
1: What was the big other, like, not Yeti, but the other brand that...
0: Stanley Cups.
1: I think Luca is more of a Stanley Cup.
0: Yeah, is that the debate now? Yeah. Are you a Stanley girly or a Yeti dude, whichever one you are? Oh my gosh.
1: I think Luca's made his
0: You know what?
1: He has made his decision. He is a Stanley Cup kid.
0: Yes, so that's what I'm going through right now. I got to find my son a new water bottle.
1: Well, we are continuing to search.
0: Yes. Thank you.
1: We will not sleep until we find this engraved.
0: It's bright orange.
1: Tennessee orange.
0: Oh, God. 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
12: A better life with Dr. Sanjay Gupta.
13: For decades, the prevailing wisdom for someone who's had a heart attack has been to put them on beta blockers for the rest of their life. But new research suggests that might not be necessary, and that the benefits of these medications probably taper off after a year or two. On the whole, and for the average person, beta blockers are very safe and very effective. But, as with any medication, they can come with a cost. A financial one, and also potential side effects. We're talking about things like fatigue, dizziness, dry mouth, dry eyes. I want to be clear when I say that you absolutely should talk to your doctor before starting or stopping any medication. Point is, if you're years out from a heart attack and you're in otherwise good health, you might want to ask your doctor about discontinuing beta blockers. You'll want to, of course, keep up a healthy lifestyle, diet, exercise, and sleep. I'm Dr. Sanjay Gupta, helping you live a better life.
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0: 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What's going on? It's Al Farb. Fresh back from a road trip to see my in-laws in Ohio for the 4th of July weekend. And let me tell you, you don't really pay attention that closely. 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
5: A Better Life with Dr. Sanjay Gupta.
6: Osteoporosis affects millions of people in the United States and around the world. It's a disease that basically causes someone's bones to become weak, brittle, and porous, which can increase their risk of fractures. Now, the good news here is there are things you can do other than, or in addition to, taking medications to prevent fractures before it's too late. One is to up your intake of calcium and vitamin D. You also want to eat more protein. One functional medicine dietitian told us that that helps build muscle, and if you're building muscle strength, then you are also building bone strength. You want to be mindful of your workouts. The best ways to build bone density, one therapist told us, are going to be resistance exercises like lifting weights, and also exercises that make your bones take a bit of an impact, such as jumping or even running, just loading the bones a little bit more. I'm Dr. Sanjay Gupta, helping you live a better life.
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4: In Fort Worth, eastbound 30, construction closes the left lane at Longview. This has you backed up to Spur 580 with a five-minute delay. And in Southlake, westbound 114 between Kimball Avenue and Carroll Avenue, construction closes the left lane. There's a 10-minute delay from Southlake Boulevard. In Dallas, eastbound 635 at Skillman, a wreck did clear, but there's still a backup to TI Boulevard and a 15-minute delay left over. I'm Junior Caruso on New Country 96.3.
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101 for the high today, and pretty much the same thing until we get a little bit of relief this weekend with a slight chance of showers. Highs over the weekend in the mid-90s. 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

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Hudson Westbrook fresh off of Bailey Zimmerman's tour. Selling out Billy Bob's two nights in a row in September. Got your tickets into one of those two shows coming up at 5:30.

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0: And going all day long.
2: 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Chain smokers and boozers. And we got yuppies. We got bikers. We got

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7: A better life with Dr. Sanjay Gupta.
8: Colleague of mine went to a meeting of the primetime seniors the other week. There are programs like this all over the country for people in their 60s, 70s, 80s, and beyond to stay active. It's not just something to keep older folks busy. It helps to keep their bodies in shape and their brains sharp. Showing up with a good attitude is a must, and research shows that having the right mindset actually does lead to better physical aging. So if you need some suggestions to boost your positivity, experts we talked to recommended focusing on goals, which can boost your confidence. Practice gratitude, they said. One of the seniors my colleague met told her that just waking up in the morning is, quote, better than the alternative. That's true. Focus on the things you can control. Diet and exercise. And very importantly, surround yourself with positive people, because that can be contagious. I'm Dr. Sanjay Gupta, helping you live a better life.
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7: In Haltom City on southbound 121, there's an accident at Haltom Road blocking two left lanes. This is causing a 15-minute delay from Carson. And then in Irving southbound Loop 12 between 114 and Irving Boulevard, there's stop-and-go traffic causing a 5-minute delay. And in Mesquite, got a crash on the westbound side of 30 near Big Town Boulevard. Two left lanes are blocked. There's a 5-minute delay from Motley Drive. I'm Junior Caruso on New Country 96.3.
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0: Better Life with Dr. Sanjay Gupta.
1: There are lots of things you can measure to get an idea of how healthy you are at any given moment. Temperature, heart rate, blood pressure, just to name a few. But how about how healthy you will be and how long you're likely to live? According to a new study out of the University of Buffalo, two simple strength tests are pretty accurate at predicting longevity in older women. One is hand grip strength, and the other is how quickly people can stand up from a seated position without using their arms. By the way, I remember interviewing former President Jimmy Carter when he was quite old and being really impressed how he just popped out of the chair without using his arms. Not a lot of older people can actually do that. But I think the message here is that maintaining strength as you age is going to help you perform everyday activities, but also help you avoid injury and stay independent. I'm Dr. Sanjay Gupta, helping you live a better life.
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8: Got a couple issues in Mesquite. Westbound 30 at Big Town, an accident blocks the right lane. There's a two-minute delay from Motley. And southbound 635, the off-ramp to Highway 80 is partially blocked by an accident. There's a five-minute delay from Oaks. In Arlington, there's a wreck on the southbound side of 360 near Park Row. Left lane is closed, and there's a two-minute delay from Abram Street. 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

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John Morgan, kid myself right now. Wee-wee.

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Really good news. If you have been trying to get tickets to see Hudson Westbrook at Billy Bob's Texas in September, yeah, both shows are sold out. But luckily, we have a boatload of tickets for you to grab coming up in three songs. Another chance to win right here on New Country 96.3.

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0: Corey Kent, Co Wetzel on New Country 96.3. What's going on? My name is Al Farb. So excited to welcome back Hudson Westbrook for the third time this year. Of course, first time was at Texas Independence Jam in March. Then he opened for Bailey Zimmerman on his tour just a month later in April. And now Hudson is coming back. He's already sold out Billy Bob's Texas two nights in a row in September. But no worries. Your friends here at New Country 96.3, we've saved a boatload of tickets for you to grab. Like right now, 888-787-1963. 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Got a pair of tickets to see Hudson Westbrook September 18th at Billy Bob's, Texas. 888-787-1963. 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You are going to the sold-out Hudson Westbrook show at Billy Bob's, Texas. Right now, good luck.
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3: Hey, I'm Riley Green with my new song, Think You Drunk. 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
3: 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It's kind of like you can have a career as big as you want to, as you know, if you're

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7: A better life with Dr. Sanjay Gupta.
8: By age 35, two-thirds of American men will experience some degree of noticeable hair loss. And by age 50, about 85% of men will have significantly thinning hair. That's according to the American Hair Loss Association. Now, one dermatologist explained that hair loss can either be genetic or it can be triggered by stress, illness, surgery, medications, major life events. No matter the cause, a lot of men, understandably, are frustrated by hair loss because it seems like a loss of control. You can take great care of your scalp by all sorts of expensive lotions and potions, but that might not matter. There are some tried and true medications that might work, like minoxidil or finasteride. But another solution is just shaving it off, and I've heard more and more how liberating this can be for a lot of guys. That's the ultimate control of their appearance. I'm Dr. Sanjay Gupta, helping you live a better life.
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19: In Irving, westbound 183 near Beltline, there's a wreck and just the right lane's open. This is causing a 40-minute delay from Carl Road. And then in Dallas, on the southbound side of the tollway, a disabled vehicle at Inwood's been moved to the right shoulder, but there is a 15-minute delay. Traffic is stop and go from Arapahoe. Then in Richardson, got a crash on the northbound side of 75 near the Bush Turnpike. 2 left lanes are blocked. There's a 20-minute delay from Arapahoe. I'm Junior Caruso on New Country 96.3.
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Hey, big congratulations to Natalie in Canton. Going to see this guy, Hudson Westbrook, one of his sold-out Billy Bob Texas shows in September. 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
4: In Dallas, on the southbound side of the tollway, a disabled vehicle at Inwood has been moved to the right shoulder, but still got a pretty big delay. It's going to cost you 20 minutes. Traffic is stop and go from Keller Springs. And then in Irving, westbound 183 near Beltline, an accident has just the right lane open. There's a 35-minute delay from Carl Road. And in Euless, eastbound 183 at Euless Boulevard, an accident closes two left lanes, and there's a 30-minute delay from FM 157 Industrial. I'm Junior Caruso on New Country 96.3.
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What's going on? 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
5: In Dallas, on the eastbound side of the Bush Turnpike near the tollway, an accident blocks three right lanes. This has you backed up to Kelly Boulevard with a 20-minute delay. In Duncanville, eastbound 20, the off-ramp to Cockrell Hill is blocked by an accident. There's close to a 10-minute delay. And
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16: In Dallas, on the eastbound side of the Bush Turnpike near the tollway, an accident blocks three right lanes. This has you backed up to Kelly Boulevard with a 20-minute delay. In Duncanville, eastbound 20, the off-ramp to Cockrell Hill is blocked by an accident. There's close to a 10-minute delay. And then in Grand Prairie, a wreck on westbound 30 near the Bush Turnpike closes down two left lanes. There's a 10-minute delay from Beltline. I'm Junior Caruso on New Country 96.3.
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pray. Officially summertime in North Texas, only getting down to 81 for the overnight low tonight, 99 for the official high tomorrow, but you know it's going to be hotter than that.

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0: music from Coe Wetzel, Hurts Like You on New Country 96.3. What's going on? It's Al Farb. Getting ready to head out. But first, let's say hello to Hannah Lane.
1: Hello.
0: I know you are very excited tonight.
1: It's Big Brother!
0: It is the season 28 premiere of Big Brother.
1: I'm so excited. I cannot wait.
0: A show that started before you were even born.
1: Yeah, but it was like our family tradition to watch it because my brother was so into it.
0: Yeah.
1: And my whole family, so I've loved Big Brother. That has been my dream, was to be on Big Brother for so long. I'm still going to accomplish it one day.
0: Are you gonna apply next season?
1: Probably. You think they'll give me like a cut to like not work if I say I'm on Big Brother?
0: I mean,
1: I could do the show from the Big Brother house.
0: I'm not part of the the legal team here at New Country 96.3.
1: You know
0: but
1: what? Expect the unexpected.
0: Expect the unexpected.
1: If you watch Big Brother, you know what that means. But I would love to do that. Not at The Bachelor.
0: I think we should also say Y'all Night Long with Hannah Lane. Expect the unexpected.
1: Oh, we so should, because that should be my lifeline at this point, honestly.
0: Well, you never know what you're going to hear. That's why you got to tune in every evening, 7 to midnight. Y'all Night Long with Hannah Lane, coming up next. 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
6: In Fort Worth on eastbound 183, there's an accident at 360 block in the left lane causing a 5-minute delay from Ector Drive. In Grand Prairie, there's a crash on the westbound side of 30 near the Bush Turnpike. Left lane is blocked. There's a 5-minute delay from Beltline. And then in
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17: You know, summer is a great time to re-examine how much time your kids are spending on social media, along with what they are seeing and who they are engaging with. Ask them how the posts in their feed make them feel. These apps are built to be addictive, so kids, all of us in fact, will keep coming back for more, even when we are made to feel worse. It's bizarre. You might need to help your son or daughter reset their algorithm by unfollowing certain accounts and following or interacting with more positive ones. They might need suggestions of other healthier things to do, or to see you leading the way by example and putting your own phone away. in the run-up to bedtime, everyone's phone should go away. No questions asked. And if you need some help sort of, I guess, resetting expectations, try engaging parents of your kids' friends for a more coordinated effort. I'm Dr. Sanjay Gupta, helping you live a better life.
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